0: Anyway, my name, as always, is DEF, and we're still in the cooling down process of my birthday period. That's what I'm going to call it, you know what I'm saying? So anyway, let's get on with the show before Herrick. Shut up, just.
1: So are you like the queen?
0: No.
1: Because only the queen has like multiple birthdays,
0: no,
1: you know?
0: No.
1: Are you the queen?
0: No, the king.
1: Yeah, what? The king ain't got multiple birthdays. It's the queen that has multiple birthdays.
0: Yeah, but you know,
1: birthdays.
0: I don't want to be... Listen, pause on the queen, all right? Start claiming multiple birthdays.
1: Yeah.
0: Just pretty pause on that. Anyway, let's get on with the show.

ignorant flip, hey miss, you must jet. 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

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Brothers who are snakes, I label them as fakes. 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

It's time for the last and final record. My name was DEF. That was Hellraiser. This is the SDFU show. And we run radio. Anyway, go home. Bye, people. Bye.

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Keep it locked.

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So seductive. A mad thing. Yeah, you don't know. It's so seductive. With all the girls, them just keep tuning in and listening. Because you don't know, so DJ Denko have the thing with the girls them want. Mad thing. So seductive. Award winning. DJ Denko take it to them because you don't know. Your boy Fresh Beast straight out of the UK, London, Jamaica, Birmingham. Mad thing.

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0: Hey, how you doing? Welcome to another edition of the Soul Seductive Slow Jam Show with me, Mr. Denko, a.k.a. Mr. Slow Jams, a.k.a. Mr. Steal Your Lady. Ooh, and we've got some music for you today. Trust me on that. The soundtrack to your smooching session is right here, right now, on your number one station with me, all right? And we've got some great music for you, all kinds of flavours from the 70s right up to the present day. And we've got our usual features, of course. We got our red light special where Slow Jams gets a little bit more grubby. So if your person's easily offended by gratuitous references, depictions of sexual nature and outright grubbiness, that part of the show is not really for you. And we also, of course, got our big part that near the end of the show, we call it Digging in the Crates, where we go back to the 70s and 80s and play those golden vintage Slow Jams from yesteryear. All right, and we've got some great music for you then as well. So until then, all I've got to do is say howdy to Spuds, how you doing? Howdy to you, Vicky. Howdy to Patricia, how you doing? Not forgetting you, Andrea. Howdy to Chicken George. Howdy, also hello to Big John 2000 and more, aka Mr. Tollstream, and Captain Smiley, how you doing, sir? I hope you are well. All right. Anyway, so much music to get through, so little time. I'll just say hi to Andrea as well. Hi to you, Patricia. Hi to you, Chinky, as well. How you doing? All right. So, we've got some great music on the way. And if you like slow jams, this show is really for you. And we have got some absolute quality. We already just played Lloyd featuring 2 Chainz and True. Before that, we gave you music from Omar. We played some Jill Scott. We played some Shy as well. Plus many, many more. We've still got some more great music on the way. Got some Escape, Alicia Keys, Drew Hill, SWV, just to name it a few. I've not heard anything from this guy for a while.
1: All these years have been one year of my life.
0: Tyrese Gibson.
1: Finally have you.
0: Like I said, Drew Hill, SWV,
1: to keep you
0: near. Alicia Keys, D'Angelo.
1: I care about you.
0: All on the way.
1: Smile.

Tyrese, of course. So much great music to get through. Keisha Cole on the way. Mary J. Blige. Alicia Keys. Usher Raymond. Back to back, great music right here on your number one station. Woody, Jazz, Nokio, and Cisco.

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1: Yeah, what's poppin', poppin', poppin', R-U-L-E. And y'all listening right now to the sounds of DJ Denko. Keep hitting them, homie.
2: Yeah.

I don't make them like they used to. Hey, how you doing? Good evening, good morning, good afternoon. It's the Soul Seductive Slow Jam Show with me, Mr. Denker. How you doing? The sexiest slow jams back to back. All your money back, all right? We've got some absolute gems to give you from Alicia Keys, Keisha Cole, and this guy. Boys to Men on Bended Knee. How you doing? Welcome to the show. Time to sit back, relax, plug in those headphones, and take in some great music.

0: Monica for You I Will. Hey, how you doing? I love this show. This is Soul Seductive Slow Jam Show, where I get to play the sexiest tunes back to back for your listening pleasure, and we get to just sit back. If you've had a terrible or hard or difficult week, get to just sit back with your headphones on and listen to some quality. I've already played that, haven't I? I don't know.
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0: One of the most underrated vocalists of modern times. His name is Tank. Avast on the way. As in Jodeci.

Jodeci, every moment. How you doing? If you just joined us, it's the Soul Seductive Slow Jam Show. Still to come, we have got the Red Light Special where the Slow Jams gets a little bit more grubby, all right? She was the heir apparent to the queen of hip-hop soul, but Mary says, no, I'm not giving up the brown just yet.

0: baby. Hadn't heard that in ages, you know. Osha Raymond and Alicia Keys. Don't mean a thing. If I ain't got you with me,
1: baby. Yeah, what up, y'all? This is Young Lloyd, and you are listening to DJ Dinko on the ones and twos.
0: Haven't heard nothing from this young lady for a while. Ciara. We got some Maya on the way. Keep it right here.

0: You know what, baby? I'm so glad that you're mine and I'm yours.
1: I'm too. Uh-huh. 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
0: I thank God for
2: hey,
0: you.
2: Hey, this
0: and
2: is Sadie Amma, and you're
0: it
2: listening
0: just make
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0: me better. 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

Bachelor, they call Genuine and Better Harp. 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As you get ever closer to a red light special, the slow jams are so sexy and so sensual. Ooh, it's silly. Woo! I tell ya. So much grip, easy to come as well. We've got more music. We've got something from D'Angelo on the way as well, classic from him. Also, some SWV and I know I forgot. I got some Brownstone. Remember them from the 90s? We got some classic from them as well. We're talking about classics. Let's go UK for a minute. If you know, you know. Mr. Wayne Marshall. Yeah, yeah. What are you saying, brother? Yeah.

Maya, Breezy on the way, Brownstone on the way as well, and SWV, and of course I got an absolute classic from D'Angelo. How you doing? When you see me in the video, it's the soul seductive slow jam show. Miss Adenko in the hot seat, trying to get a little bit sexy, yeah.

0: home.
1: Ape and I just want to be close. How you doing? It's your boy Denko in the building. It is the Soul Seductive Slow Jam Show right here on your number one station. We keep it soulful, we keep it sexy. Still got some great music on the way and some UK slow jams to feature as well. Don't forget, in about 30 minutes from now, it is the red light special where the slow jams get a little bit grubby. Ooh, how long has it been since you've heard this one? Chris Brown, Pop In. Brownstone on the way, SWV on the way as well, and some Keisha.

I'd love to know what happened to them guys, you know. Preacher Ricky and Grind With Me. Going out to Lady D, how you doing? I know you was a number one fan of them. Still to come. Like I said, SWV on the way. I'm going to get this up on day 26. Because I hear they're back in the studio. I'm so happy to hear that. New music coming from them very, very soon. But until then, 90s female trio, Brownstone.

Keep the sexy tunes coming. Everybody remembers this video. Especially if you're a lady, everyone remembers this video. Us guys were just sick. Thinking, why, oh, why, oh, why do you have to get your chest out, bruv? There was no need. Just sing the song and have we done with it. But no, not D'Angelo. R.I.P. Keisha Cole, Keisha White on the way.

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Wow. He's so greatly missed and untitled. 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Especially the ladies, we blokes, we don't like watching that video for some reason. We just don't get it. You know what I mean? Let's continue. Need time for the red light special. Gonna give you our warning shot. We hit you off with this one though. Cruise. Full crew on Padoki.

0: Cruz, UK Flavour. Slap and Tickle. Paul Crew on the remix. It's time for our warning shot now. If you're new to the show, it's your first time, this is where we play. This is where we just get in, as we get ready for the red light special. We give you a warning shot to give you an idea of how grubby the slow jams are going to get. So if you're a person that's easily offended by slow jams and make gratuitous references, depictions of sexual nature and outright grubbiness, this part of the show is not really for you. So to just give you an idea of how grubby it can get.
1: Yo, mic check, 1, 2, it's Kano. You're listening to Denko. Co, co, co, co, co. Yeah. You know we had to take a stab at this one. Yeah. Yeah. Swag, swag.
0: His name is Pleasure P from Pretty Ricky, and he's a nympho.

0: Sinatra.
1: I'm fucking you.
0: Yo, this is Cersei, aka Mr. Dutty Stinking, and you're listening to DJ Denko, my virgin. Now, his aka is Mr. Slow Jams. So you got Mr. Dutty Stinking and Mr. Slow Jams. So, Denko, I beg you play some Dutty Stinking Slow Jams for the people, them no star. Go on with it!
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4: About nearly about 10 years ago, it's got to be at least that. I was very fortunate to see these guys perform in Moseley, day 26. And they're back together again. New music coming soon. We'll take you back a little bit. Also got classics to come on Keisha White, SWV. And escape on the way.

0: I will never tire of that record. Keisha Wise and the Witness in Me from 2005. How you doing, people? It's your boy Denko in the building. It's the Soul Seductive Slow Jam Show, the sexiest slow jam show on the road. All your money back right now. If you want to get in touch with me on socials, you can. Instagram and TikTok, it's DJ underscore Denko. If you're on Facebook, it's just Denko, D-E-N-C-O. And of course, you can email me your requests, your shout outs, any kind of communication you'll get with me. It's DeeJayDenko@hotmail.co.uk. Hi to you, Vicky. Hi to you, Lady D. How you doing? Hi to you, Karen. Hi to you, Spuds. Hi to you, Adrian. Hi to you, Patricia, as well. All right. We've got two more songs to go before we get into our red light special. And they go something like this.
1: Hi, people. How you doing? I'm Keisha White, and I'm here with Denko. Stay locked.
2: 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This is Colorado's finest, Miss Nidra.

0: Wow. Escape and understanding. How you doing? It's your boy Denko in the Beatles. Time for our first feature of the show, and it's my favourite. It's the Red Light Special with the Slow Jams. Get a little bit more groovy. So if you're a person that's easily offended by slow jams and may have gratuitous references, depictions of a sexual nature and outright grubbiness, this part of the show is not really for you, you know, to be fair. And the reason why we call it the Red Light Special? Could we always start with this? No, we don't always start with that.
1: Hi, people, how you doing? I'm Keisha White, and I'm here with Denko. Stay locked.
2: Yo, this is Naylor Boss, and you're listening to the sounds of DJ Denko. Keep it locked, Birmingham.
0: That's what we always start with. Technology, eh? TLC and Red Light Special. Time to get sweaty up in here.

Yeah, it's time for that Sex Me remix to pop off, you know what I'm saying? Check it out, this is on the take off your clothes tip. So fellas, grab your ladies and make it real.

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Hey, details coming up in weather. Begins with stormy weather, rain, wind, roads out, mudslides.

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1: Thank you, Heather. We have record rains, and there's more where that came from. Now, later tonight, and in the morning, before we see this storm pull out.
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3: 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Keep it up, Birmingham.
4: Check this out, y'all. I'm out of here. Alright, yo, say the goodbye. Just get off of y'all. What? The bus, y'all. I'll call y'all niggas later.
5: Nah, you ain't gonna call us, don't even try, man.
4: Oh, man. Man, it's glad to be back home. Check out this girl. Glad to be home. J6, where you at, baby? Oh, right over here. Yeah, come on, baby, be home. Come on.
6: Yes, who is it?
4: Hey, what's up?
6: Is that you, Jeff?
4: Who you think it is?
6: Oh, hi, baby. When'd you get back?
4: Got back just now.
6: I missed you.
4: Yeah. Do you?
6: Yeah, won't you come up and let me show you how much?
4: You know the flavor. Buzz me up, babe.

0: I like when you touch it in. Yeah.
1: Damn. Mm.
0: Yeah, baby.
1: What, Jeff?
0: You know I like when you do that.

0: Yeah, I'm too. I like those lips down there too.
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2: You certainly are. That was this this week's Red Light Special. I hope you enjoyed it. Whew. That was getting real hot under the collar right there. Trust me on that. Anyway, time to get my hands dirty in the mix before we get into our last feature of the show, which is Digging in the Crates. We give you the best in 70s and 80s slow jams. Now it's time to give you the battle of the decades. 80s versus 90s. Without further ado, you know what I should do? I think we need to get my hands dirty in the mix. Don't you think so? Yeah. Time to relax. Keep those vibes going. It is the Soul Seductive Slow Jam Show with me, Mr. Denko, on your number one station. The original and still the best.

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0: 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It's just gone 6 o'clock in the morning.

God, Corinne. The sounds of Corinne Hawthorne talking about his favorite Derek Hall featuring Tina White and Weekend Affair, Raheem Devon and Miss High Heels. Come on, Raheem, do your thing. Sophia Lowe and No More Games started it off with Marcus Hale and In Its Own Time. That's what I played. That's what you heard right here on Grown Folks Music, and very excited for the show. I think I got my positivity back. I'm feeling good, y'all. I'm feeling good. I'm not really feeling talkative, but it's feeling that way because I'm still chatting and still talking. But I'm just saying to you, I got some music to play. I think I got my topics back. We're gonna do the topics. I think we're good. I think we're good. Now, please be safe out there and make sure that you're drinking water. Hydrate yourself because it's warm all over the planet. Everywhere. It's warm. It's warm. And so please take care of yourself because we only have one life. That's it. You don't get a do-over. You don't get a second chance. I'm just saying, you don't get a second chance if you completely they bury you, you don't get a second chance. Yeah, you don't. You're not that special. I'm just saying, this is what I heard. I don't know. Maybe you figured it out. But with that, we're going to get on back into music. You already know what it is. We are grown.

together. No More Doubts is the name of that one. I don't know the artist name, but I love the flow and everything, so I wanted to share it with you. Devin Donal and Honey Brown, Sterling Black and Same Old G, William Saint and Our Blueprint. Started it off with Misha, and it's called Skyline right here. That's what I played. That's what you heard right here on Grown Folks Music. I just get so excited that I just get ahead of myself. That's what happens, y'all. So with that, let's just do this one real quick because I'm feeling like, you know, we're going to get the segments in and we're going to do this one real quick. So check it out. For those of you that celebrate, that those of you got a birthday, you got things happening and everything, happy to you, that, like, right? I'm talking directly to you. Happy birthday to you, right? For those of you that don't celebrate, you're not any less special, and we're gonna make sure that we come to you and let you know that we are grateful that you're here. You are hanging out with us right here on this planet, and check it out. For those of you that aren't from this planet, you are not from this planet, and but you still hang out with us, we just want to say thank you for hanging out with us and enjoying life with us, right? Because I don't know, this might be your third or fourth life. So for you, we don't know how to experience that. So, but we're just grateful that you're here. So I wanted to say that real quick. So with that, I'm gonna get back.

With Andre Lee. Andre, I got it. Andre Lee is how we started it off, and I'm tired of being a yes man. That's what I played. That's what you heard right here on Grown Folks Music. So with that, that's where we're at. That's where we played. So here we go. We're in that segment where I come to you and say congratulations. I come to you and say keep doing your thing. Keep motivating yourself. Keep moving the needle forward, right? I just want to say that I don't know if you're on the social media platform and you see things going on and all that kind of thing, but I saw this product and I don't know, but I saw it and it really looked really like this could be an answer for me, right? It's different herbs, right? And it's a drop that there's a it's like a certain amount that you got to take and it's not a lot. It's not real expensive or anything like that. But I'm just saying that I'm gonna try it out. So and I'll let y'all know, right? I'll let you know if it's real. If it's real, I'm telling you, we about to do some things. Okay? I'm just saying. I'm gonna get back into music. I know I've been talking. I'm just saying that. Okay. You are.

0: Buckhead Boys and Replay Paul, Arcadian and Seasoned Like You, Honey Blue and Rin Mal. It's called Make Me Proud. DJ TC, baby, It Feels So Good, and started it off with Owen Sard, and it's called Not Mine. That's what I played. That's what you heard right here on Grown Folks Music. And okay, so okay, here we go. So I was in a conversation with I think I'll just play the conversation for you, and then we'll talk about it later, right? Maybe that's a better way to do it. So check it out right here on Grown Folks Music.
1: We're not that happy with you, you know?
0: I mean, there's no reason to not be happy.
1: You've dissed me. You've dissed my working from home and make out like I'm lazy and not doing anything.
0: No. That's not what happened. Now, see, you're changing what was said and turning it into something that it's not. That is not what was said. What you said was, I am working hard and I'm just so stressed because I have this job and we work really hard at this job. And so I said, wait a minute, don't you work from home where you don't have to get dressed? You don't have to do anything other than roll out of bed and turn on your computer and sit there and collect a check. So that is what I said, because working from home is a privilege.

0: sitting there.
1: Yeah, but I'm not.
0: But you but could not. Be. You could be.
1: I'm not.
0: By choice.
1: I'm all dressed and I smell sweet and beautiful, perfumed and hair done and everything like that.
0: But you don't have
1: and
0: to.
1: And I work hard and I sit in my chair for hours.

0: Yes.
1: Nah.
0: Anyway, it's a bit rich coming from you that's not working these days.
1: And exactly, that's the whole point. That's what I'm saying. It's exactly right. I am the perfect person to say you are not working hard. You are right above
0: Sam.
1: You are Sam. Right above retirement is kind of where
0: okay, Sam.
1: You sit.
0: Okay, Sam, you know what? I think we're done.
1: I don't know why you're feeling this kind of way. I don't understand.
0: Well, I think we're done, Sam.
1: No, I really don't. I don't understand why you feel.
0: I think we're done. It's been beautiful. It's been a beautiful, friendship. But you know, I think I feel quite disrespected now. I think I'm going to go away.
1: I think you should ask your audience what they think. I think you should.
0: Yeah, I'm gonna. Okay, I'm gonna go away now, Sam, because. Clearly, you're just not, you're not saying things clearly, okay? So, that's all right. Okay. So take care, yeah?
1: Okay, fine. Fine.
0: Take care and have a good life, yeah?
1: And be busy. Be busy at work. Okay. Work hard tomorrow.
0: Always.
1: I mean, yeah.
0: Okay, bye.

Ellis talking about late night hype, Eddie Dalton and Running to You, Roy Chip Anthony and Love Language, Alexander Rain and Hidden Between Us, Jamie Foxx and Somebody, and Bree Brabineau and Make Me Feel. That's what I played. That's what you heard right here on Grown Folks Music. And yes, that was the discussion. So I don't know. What do y'all think? I don't mean for you to agree or disagree or whatnot, but I mean, so that's the thing. I believe it's a privilege to be able to work from home. I might be a little jaded on this one, but I believe that if you are able to make the same money working from home, you are not working as hard as those of us that have to get up and get ready. And we don't get paid for this time. When you're getting up, getting ready to go to work and everything that you have to do and being safe and getting there, you don't get paid for that time, right? But you, those of you,

and do all that. You don't have to do none of that. All you have to do is roll out of bed, turn the computer on, and you are at work making money right then. That means that you do not work as hard as... Okay, and like I said, it could be because I feel some kind of way about this. And I was never allowed to work from home, even when the situation was everybody else got to work from home and collect the check. Yeah, I still had to go in to the job and work. Now, granted, the freeways were beautiful. They were incredible. There was like six people on the road, and I was the sixth one. It was wonderful. But all I'm saying to you is those of you that have that privilege of working from home, congratulations. I'll just say it like that. I believe that you are one of the lucky ones, right? And I understand that some people feel some kind of way about working from home.

special. Marcus and True Love Maverick and Hey Beautiful started off with House of Sound Entertainment and Put It on the House. And that's part two. That's what I played. That's what you heard right here on Grown Folks Music. And I feel I've been a little chatty, so I'm just going to get back into the music. I know it's a shock. It's a shocker, but that's what we're going to do. And then we'll do the next segment, right? That's probably a good thing. But you are listening to Grown Folks Music.

with Joe Terrell and Ready for the Floor. That's what I played. That's what you heard right here on Grown Folks Music. So we got to do a quick segment, a quick one, a quick segment, okay? Just pick up that mirror, look into that bad boy, and say, I love you. That's it. We're going to get back into the music, y'all. Just say it real quick. I love you. Woo!

I'm at the station right now. I gotta move. But I got something. I miss you too, bro.

a Johnny Gill and a Dance a Kiss, Groove Dynasty and Tonight's the Night, EJ Jones and Lil Mo Love. I got it this time. Started off with Daily and Lavender. That's what I played. That's what you heard right here on Grown Folks Music. And I get so excited about the show. And sometimes I get a little chatty. I'm going to get back into the music real quick. I'm going to get back into the music. I just wanted to come to you and like

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And sometimes it has to do with the coffee, right? Because I drink coffee before the show just so I could be excited and ready to get and do the thing for y'all. That's kind of my thing, right? So there's that. It could be that I didn't get enough sleep. That could be a thing. That could be a thing, right? It could be that. Well, I mean, it's probably not that. It's probably not. I probably got plenty of sleep. And then so with that, I don't know what I was saying. I was trying to do something, and then the train of thought is gone. It's forever lost. And the reason is it's forever lost is because I need to get back into the music. I understand this.

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7: Good morning. 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Here's your Genesis Radio Birmingham update. Metropolitan police officers are facing a misconduct investigation following the murders of two women by convicted sex offender Simon Levy. Levy was being actively monitored by police at the time of the killings, and a senior Met officer has now publicly acknowledged that the second victim, Cheryl Wilkins, could have been saved had proper procedures been followed. Meanwhile, the former detective superintendent who led the investigation into the murder of PC Andrew Harper says he is appalled at the prospect of the killers being released early from prison. Stuart Blake, speaking publicly about the case for the first time, made clear his strong opposition to any early release for those convicted of the officer's death. Health Secretary Wes Streeting says he is sickened by allegations of sexual abuse at an army college in North Yorkshire and has promised a full review into what went wrong at the institution. Turning to local news now, a man has been charged with attempted murder after a teenager was shot in Birmingham. West Midlands Police have not yet released further details on the victim's condition. If you're heading out on the M6 this morning, expect significant delays after a lorry caught fire overnight. Long tailbacks are being reported, so allow extra time or consider an alternative route. There is positive news from Birmingham's maternity services this morning. Inspectors say staff at a major unit in the city have made real and meaningful progress since their previous visit, marking a welcome turnaround for a service that has faced scrutiny in recent years. And police are appealing for help tracing a West Midlands man named Nicholas Kane, who is wanted for failing to appear before a court. Officers describe him as having distinctive facial tattoos. That's your update. Until next time on Genesis Radio Birmingham.
8: Good morning. Let's say you will answer twice a sum. Let's catch up on Africa and the Caribbean. This is Genesis Radio Birmingham. Starting in Ethiopia, the editor-in-chief of the country's leading independent news outlet, Addis Standard, has been detained by police. The Committee to Protect Journalists has condemned what it calls a deliberate campaign to dismantle the newsroom, pointing to the raid on its offices, destruction of equipment, and an eviction order served on staff. The government has offered no response. In Sudan, a deeply troubling report highlights the plight of children born from wartime rape who cannot obtain birth certificates. Without legal identity, these young lives face barriers to education, healthcare, and basic rights, invisible from the moment they enter the world. Turning to football, questions are mounting over whether African nations still stand behind FIFA President Gianni Infantino. The African Football Confederation has yet to take a formal position, but debate is intensifying after allegations he offered associations tens of millions of dollars to back his commercial proposals, raising serious concerns about the direction of the global game. Now to the Caribbean, and Jamaica is marking its 64th year of independence, with ceremonies held across the island. Montego Bay's mayor used the occasion to emphasize the deep historical connections between Jamaica and the African continent, while Trelawney gathered at the historic Water Square in Falmouth under the theme United in Celebrating Resilience. 140 Jamaicans are set to receive national honors in October, including outgoing Bank of Jamaica Governor Richard Biles and philanthropist Donette Chin Loy Chang. At least a dozen diaspora members based in the United States and Canada are also among those recognized. In Kingston, Several employees at the container terminal have been arrested following the seizure of cocaine worth approximately 1 billion Jamaican dollars, with a major multi-agency investigation now underway. And in Barbados, a school in the parish is set to be renamed in honor of cricket legend Sir Garfield Sobers, with over 300 signatures already backing the proposal. We'll leave it there. Stay with Genesis Radio Birmingham.
6: Bringing you the latest information. Special Mix Media. In this week's news, a Canadian company is now installing heat sensors at workers' desks, saying they need to see what empty desks are available to rent out. But the workers think otherwise.
0: There are so many simple and unintrusive ways to get that information. Why do you want to spend extra money to buy a piece of technology that may stir a lot of questions, concerns, and negative perceptions from their employee? It may break the trust between the employer and the employee.
6: Nigerian oil giant Dangote will open an East African oil refinery in Kenya, which will give Africa more independence from the West. Building will start this year, costing around $17 billion.
1: Because what we are trying to do really is to try and make sure that most African countries, we make them self-sufficient in their own energy needs. You have to, but the only way that you are going to do that is by us Africans to drive it. Nobody, and I repeat, nobody will come and drive it for us.
6: Black achiever Jonathan Wright became America's first black judge in 1870, serving as a Supreme Court judge of Pennsylvania. Due to security risk in Haiti, Jamaica has announced that Haiti will now play their CONCACAF football home games in Jamaica. The AI music company Suno has announced a new service to press your AI songs on 12-inch vinyl for only $45 plus shipping.
3: You'll pick your tracks and then you can design the record in terms of the artwork and the custom sleeve, labels and the album cover. And then they actually press the record for you, quality check it and deliver it to your door. And it's not going to be a novelty cut, it's going to be a genuine press record.
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0: Gas, it's been reported that if we keep using water like we are now, by 2055 we could be short by 5 billion litres a day.
1: Hold on, miss. 2055? We'll be grown-ups by then.
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2: Looking at the weather for today, Saturday the 8th of August 2026. We can expect sunshine today with a high of 26 degrees Celsius. That's 76 degrees Fahrenheit.
4: Traffic updates.
2: 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Sophie's here with the latest on the travel scene.

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2: 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Beginning up, Genesis Brenham. 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
1: Greetings, one and all. This is Lloyd Brown, and you're in tune to none other than Chicken Jaws, the legendary, live on Genesis Radio Birmingham. Remember me tell you, Lloyd Brown giving full endorsement all the way, all the way. Chicken Jaws, kick it way.
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4: Thanks, George. Here's how the roads are looking this morning on Genesis Radio Birmingham. The motorways are moving freely this morning, so no issues to report on the M6, M5 or M42. In the city centre, watch out on the A456, where it's closed in both.

I'm on board. We're in that fast car right now. Unless you want to go on foot, then don't walk on by. We want to keep up. Thanks, Sam, for some grown folks' music first thing on a Saturday morning. George on the wake-up call. 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

To you, and tonight, night Paul, Eli, and Jack, Nathan, and Courtney. Who else have I forgotten? Morning, Nonna Stepha. And in fact, good morning to you, whichever area you are in. Yeah, I hope it is a good morning.

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Go on, I double dare you. Try it. It's calling me.

Thursday. What a wonderful night. Thank you, Paul Etaja, Winston and Sandra Cross. What a night it was. Friendly Fire Band firing on all cylinders. And what a nice venue, the Jam House. Look out, Legion of Imagination coming there very soon.

0: 10 o'clock on George. 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
7: Good morning. 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Here's your Genesis Radio Birmingham update. Metropolitan police officers are facing a misconduct investigation following the murders of two women by convicted sex offender Simon Levy. Levy was being actively monitored by police at the time of the killings, and a senior Met officer has now publicly acknowledged that the second victim, Cheryl Wilkins, could have been saved had proper procedures been followed. Meanwhile, the former detective superintendent who led the investigation into the murder of PC Andrew Harper says he is appalled at the prospect of the killers being released early from prison. Stuart Blake, speaking publicly about the case for the first time, made clear his strong opposition to any early release for those convicted of the officer's death. Health Secretary Wes Streeting says he is sickened by allegations of sexual abuse at an army college in North Yorkshire and has promised a full review into what went wrong at the institution. Turning to local news now, a man has been charged with attempted murder after a teenager was shot in Birmingham. West Midlands police have not yet released further details on the victim's condition. If you're heading out on the M6 this morning, expect significant delays after a lorry caught fire overnight. Long tailbacks are being reported, so allow extra time or consider an alternative route. There is positive news from Birmingham's maternity services this morning. Inspectors say staff at a major unit in the city have made real and meaningful progress since their previous visit, marking a welcome turnaround for a service that has faced scrutiny in recent years. And police are appealing for help tracing a West Midlands man named Nicholas Kane, who is wanted for failing to appear before a court. Officers describe him as having distinctive facial tattoos. That's your update. Until next time on Genesis Radio Birmingham.
8: Good morning. Let's say you will answer twice a sum. Let's catch up on Africa and the Caribbean. This is Genesis Radio Birmingham. Starting in Ethiopia, the editor-in-chief of the country's leading independent news outlet, Addis Standard, has been detained by police. The Committee to Protect Journalists has condemned what it calls a deliberate campaign to dismantle the newsroom, pointing to the raid on its offices, destruction of equipment, and an eviction order served on staff. The government has offered no response. In Sudan, a deeply troubling report highlights the plight of children born from wartime rape who cannot obtain birth certificates. Without legal identity, these young lives face barriers to education, healthcare, and basic rights, invisible from the moment they enter the world. Turning to football, questions are mounting over whether African nations still stand behind FIFA President Gianni Infantino. The African Football Confederation has yet to take a formal position, but debate is intensifying after allegations he offered associations tens of millions of dollars to back his commercial proposals, raising serious concerns about the direction of the global game. Now to the Caribbean, and Jamaica is marking its 64th year of independence, with ceremonies held across the island. Montego Bay's mayor used the occasion to emphasize the deep historical connections between Jamaica and the African continent, while Trelawney gathered at the historic Water Square in Falmouth under the theme United in Celebrating Resilience. 140 Jamaicans are set to receive national honors in October, including outgoing Bank of Jamaica Governor Richard Biles and philanthropist Donette Chin Loy Chang. At least a dozen diaspora members based in the United States and Canada are also among those recognized. In Kingston, several employees at the container terminal have been arrested following the seizure of cocaine worth approximately $1 billion Jamaican dollars, with a major multi-agency investigation now underway. And in Barbados, a school in the parish is set to be renamed in honor of cricket legend Sir Garfield Sobers, with over 300 signatures already backing the proposal. We'll leave it there. Stay with Genesis Radio Birmingham.
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1: this week's news. A Canadian company is now installing heat sensors at workers' desks, saying they need to see what empty desks are available to rent out. But the workers think otherwise.
2: There are so many simple and unintrusive ways to get that information. Why do you want to spend extra money to buy a piece of technology that may stir a lot of questions, concerns, and negative perceptions from their employee? It may break the trust between the employer and the employee.
1: Nigerian oil giant Dangote will open an East African oil refinery in Kenya, which will give Africa more independence from the West. Building will start this year, costing around $17 billion.
3: Because what we are trying to do really is to try and make sure that most African countries, we make them self-sufficient in their own energy needs. You have to, but the only way that you are going to do that is by us Africans to drive it. Nobody, and I repeat, nobody will come and drive it for us.
1: Black achiever Jonathan Wright became America's first black judge in 1870, serving as a Supreme Court judge of Pennsylvania. Due to security risk in Haiti, Jamaica has announced that Haiti will now play their CONCACAF football home games in Jamaica. The AI music company Suno has announced a new service to press your AI songs on 12-inch vinyl for only $45 plus shipping.
4: 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And then they actually press the record for you, quality check it and deliver it to your door. And it's not going to be a novelty cut, it's going to be a genuine pressed record.
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0: 10 o'clock. Genesis. Looking at the weather for today, Saturday the 8th of August 2026. We can expect sunshine today with a high of 26 degrees Celsius, and that's 78 degrees Fahrenheit.
1: Traffic updates.
0: Ah, she's here this time. Sophie's got the latest on the roads for us. Sophie, over to you.
2: Thanks, George. Here's how the roads are looking this morning on Genesis Radio Birmingham. The motorways are moving freely this morning, so no issues to report on the M6, M5 or M42. In the city centre, watch out on the A456, where it's closed in both directions near Bishopsgate Street, and Suffolk Street Queensway is also closed near 7th Street. The A4040 has roadworks running in both directions between Wheeler's Lane and Alcester Road South. Over near Digbeth, the B4131 has multiple closures and lane reductions around Bordesley Street and Lawley Middleway, so allow extra time through that area. Out east, the A452 is closed in several sections around Chester Road North and Kenilworth Road. Plan an alternative if you're heading that way this morning. That's your roads update. Keep it locked right here on Genesis Radio Birmingham.

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Greetings, one and all. This is Lloyd Brown, and you're in tune to none other than Chicken Jar, the legendary, live on Genesis Radio Birmingham. Member Metalia, Lloyd Brown, giving full endorsement all the way, all the way. Chicken Jar, kick it up.

25 minutes past 10 already. It's George on the wake-up call in a celebratory mood, celebrating Jamaica. So all Jamaicans or all of the diaspora, as they call it. It's a Jamaican weighted weekend. So I'll be doing my bit, and then no doubt Mikey Don will do something, Captain Smiley will do something, even Shaw might do something in the Soul Shack, and the Angel with the Eyes, and then it's the Music Junkies, or the Audio Junkies, that's what they call themselves. Audio Junkies, and then Jacko Melody, and then it's Sounds of the Caribbean with Selector Jerry. So that's the way we line up today. 0121-251-2581. If you want to get me, 0121-251-2581. I'm here till 12. The name's George. Make yourself known. Or you can just be silent. Listen along. I'll keep your secret. Well, no, you can keep your secret. You can also get in touch via WhatsApp or text. If you really don't want to talk to me, 078-88-99-7658. 078-88-99-7658. So now you got no excuse, you can get in touch.

0: English is so mixed up. Well, there again, so is every language. How much do you know about Jamaica? Yeah, how much do you really? You know, you hear people talking about Jamaica and other Caribbean islands, but how much do you really know? Well, we can. Our policy is to entertain, inform, and educate. So let's educate.
1: Welcome to the land of wood and water, known to the Taino as Jamaica, or as the English like to call it, Jamaica. Jamaica means land of wood and water. The Taino farmed cassava, fished, and invented hammocks. Jamaica is a Caribbean island nation located in the Greater Antilles and the third largest island in the Caribbean after Cuba and Hispaniola, just south of Cuba and west of Hispaniola. In 1494, Columbus claimed Jamaica for Spain, but the island had no gold.

communities once the Spanish lost control. The Spanish used cimarrón to mean escaped enslaved Africans who fled into the mountains. Originally, it meant wild or untamed, applied to runaway livestock that went back into the hills. In the 1600s, French speakers shortened cimarrón to marron, same meaning runaway, wild. Since France and Spain were both all over the Caribbean, the term spread. The English borrowed it as maroon. In 1655, the English invaded and kicked out the Spanish. They renamed the island Jamaica, meaning land of wood and water. The Maroons called it land where we keep embarrassing empires. Unlike some Caribbean islands renamed completely, like Hispaniola or Puerto Rico, Jamaica kept its original Taino name. After the English seized Jamaica in 1655, they turned Port Royal into the busiest port in the Caribbean and the wildest. Merchants, pirates, and privateers drank, gambled, and fought in the streets. It was called the wickedest city on earth. Then, in 1692, the earth itself had enough. A massive earthquake struck, turning solid ground into quicksand. In minutes, two-thirds of Port Royal sank into the ocean. Over 2,000 people vanished beneath the waves. Port Royal went from wickedest city on earth to the Caribbean's most exclusive underwater resort overnight. Between 1600 to 1700, sugar became the island's gold. Plantations spread like wildfire, fueled by the brutal labor of enslaved Africans. But resistance was constant. Poisonings, slowdowns, and sabotage. The British planters and the members of the militia were becoming more aggressive towards the Maroons. Some of the rebel slaves disappeared into the mountains and joined the Maroon communities. The Maroons were communities of Africans who escaped slavery during the Spanish and later British rule. They set up free villages deep in the mountains and forests of Jamaica. Think of them as freedom fighters with the best natural fortress, steep hills, dense bush, and hidden trails only they knew. They weren't just hiding, they were raiding plantations, freeing other enslaved people, and making life difficult for colonial authorities. Basically, they were living proof that slavery could be resisted. As the Maroon population grew, the Jamaican government decided to defeat the Maroons once and for all. They were seen as a constant threat by the government. In 1728 to 1739/40, the Maroon War begins. The Maroons, led in the west by Cudjo and in the east by Queen Nani, fought Britain for over a decade. Guerrilla warfare from the hills left redcoats dizzy and mosquito-bitten. Britain thought they were fighting one rebellion. Instead, they got a two-for-one deal. Cudjo in the west with his treaties, and Queen Nani in the east with her ambushes. Talk about a buy one, get one nightmare. Cudjo was more of the political, military negotiator. His base was in Trelawney Town. Cudjo signed the paperwork when Britain finally threw in the towel. Queen Nani was legendary for her guerrilla tactics and spiritual aura. Both names became immortal, so sometimes they're mentioned as if they led the same side, but really they led two different halves of the same struggle. In the end, Britain signed peace treaties. Maroons got land, Britain got peace, sort of. In 1760, an Akan chief named Tacky led one of the largest Caribbean uprisings. Enslaved people seized plantations and fought for months before it was crushed. His name became legend. Tacky, leader of the rebellion, was originally from the Fante ethnic group in West Africa and had been a paramount chief in Aguafo in the central region of present-day Ghana. As king, Tacky recalled selling prisoners of war of his rivals of the Ashanti, Nzima, and Ahanta off into slavery as spoils of war to British slave traders before himself taken captive by the Dutch when a rival state and the Dutch defeated his army in battle near Elmina and sold him into slavery, and he ended up in Jamaica. He and his lieutenants planned to take over Jamaica from the British and to create a free and independent state. In April 1760, Tacky and about 100 other enslaved men who all had extensive military training stormed a plantation, killed the overseers, and seized firearms. They captured plantations and gathered followers, swelling to hundreds. After several days of rebellion in St. Mary, Tacky and his fighters retreated into the hills. The British, frustrated by their failure to crush the uprising, called in the Maroons, who by treaty 1739/1740, were obliged to fight against future rebellions. A Maroon marksman reportedly shot and killed Tacky. His head was cut off, placed on a pole, and displayed in Spanish Town as a warning. It was the British

0: not the Maroons, who cut off Tacky's head and stuck it on a pole. This was a common colonial practice to terrorize the enslaved population after rebellions in Europe and the colonies. Displaying severed heads or bodies was a way to terrorize the public. Example, in England, traitors' heads were stuck on London Bridge for centuries. In Jamaica, rebels' bodies were often displayed after execution, hanged, gibbeted, caged in irons, or heads placed on poles. The British used this tactic widely after slave uprisings to scare others from joining future revolts. After Tacky's death, the revolt didn't die. Other rebel groups carried on in Westmoreland, Clarendon, and St. James. For months, rebel groups fought the British militia and Maroons, who were forced by treaty to fight against them. By early 1761, the revolt was fully crushed after brutal reprisals. Between 1780 to 1786, Duddy Boukman, a key figure in the early stages of the Haitian Revolution, 1791, Boukman was originally enslaved in Jamaica during his youth before being sold to Saint-Domingue, now Haiti. It's highly likely he knew of the Jamaican rebellions, especially Tacky's, as it was recent history during his lifetime. These events would have been part of the oral history and revolutionary consciousness among enslaved Africans. They helped shape a legacy of resistance that Boukman drew upon in sparking the Haitian Revolution. In 1791, Duddy Boukman himself was a voodoo priest, started the Haitian Revolution, and this worried the British about slaves uprising in Jamaica. The Maroons' existence were seen as a constant threat by the government. In 1795 to 1796, by this time tension grew again. The British accused the Trelawney Town Maroons in western Jamaica of breaking treaty terms. Small disputes spiraled into war, starting the Second Maroon War. The Maroons waged another campaign of ambushes and raids. The British brought in over 5,000 soldiers and even bloodhounds from Cuba. Despite this, the Maroons resisted fiercely. Despite fighting bravely, they were eventually forced to surrender. After months of stalemate, they agreed to surrender in December 1795 under the promise of pardon and return to their lands. The Maroons eventually negotiated, but the British betrayed them. The British decided they were too dangerous to keep in Jamaica. About 550 Trelawney Maroons were tricked by the British in 1796, promised pardon if they surrendered, then accused of breaking the deal, rounded up and deported to Halifax, Nova Scotia, Canada. It was a mix of broken promises and outright deception. The British thought, if we can't beat them, we'll ship them where it snows. That's like sending island warriors to shovel driveways in Canada. Talk about cruel and unusual punishment. Life there was harsh. Freezing winters, a nightmare for people from tropical mountains, poor treatment, and broken promises by the British. Within a few years, the Maroons were demanding relocation. They were misled into thinking it was a temporary exile or resettlement, not a permanent removal. In 1800, the British shipped the same group of Maroons from Nova Scotia to Sierra Leone, West Africa. There they joined the colony of formerly enslaved Africans from Britain and North America. Other Maroon groups remained in Jamaica, keeping their treaties. In 1831, Baptist deacon Sam Sharp led 60,000 enslaved people in a Christmas strike turned rebellion. Sharp organized a peaceful general strike for better working conditions and wages. When the strike was ignored, it turned into full-scale rebellion. About 60,000 enslaved people joined, the largest uprising in Jamaica's history. Cane fields and plantations burned across the island. The British crushed it violently. Over 200 rebels were killed in battle and 300 plus executed afterward, including Sam Sharp. The rebellion shocked Britain. News of the scale and brutality helped push Parliament toward abolishing slavery in 1834. Freedom came in 1834, full emancipation in 1838, but wages were tiny, famines hit, and hurricanes wrecked crops. The chains were gone, but poverty and injustice remained. In 1845, after slavery was abolished in the British Caribbean colonies, the plantation economy needed a new source of labor. Former enslaved Africans had gained their freedom and were no longer willing to work under the same oppressive conditions. The abolition left a massive labor vacuum, and there was a real concern that the sugar, coffee, and other plantation industries would collapse without sufficient workers. The British looked for a solution that could ensure cheap and reliable labor without the costs of slavery or the social upheaval of granting full citizenship or rights to former slaves. The British chose India and China as the primary sources of indentured labor because they were large, impoverished populations that could be mobilized for labor. Many Indians and Chinese saw the indenture system as a way to escape economic hardship. The British were able to tap into this large pool of potential workers who were often desperate for work. While Indians were often used in agricultural work, the British preferred to use Chinese laborers in other industries like mining, railroad construction, and urban labor. Despite early tensions, over the decades, relationships began to change. Some intermarriage occurred, especially between Chinese men and African women, as there were few Chinese women brought to the island. Many descendants of Indian, Chinese, and African heritage intermingled, creating new mixed-race communities. In 1865, preacher Paul Bogle and politician George William Gordon, a mixed-race politician sympathetic to the poor, led the Morant Bay Rebellion against injustice. In October 1865, a man was dragged into court in St. Thomas Parish on a petty land charge. To the people, it was not just one man's case, but it was proof that the system was rigged against them. A Baptist deacon named Paul Bogle from the village of Stony Gut had had enough. He gathered his neighbors and said, "Justice does not live in the courthouse. Let us go there and bring it ourselves." On October 11th, Bogle led hundreds of men and women to the Morant Bay Courthouse. Their march was not only for land, it was for dignity. When the militia opened fire on the crowd, killing several, the marchers turned fury into flame. The courthouse was set ablaze, officials attacked, and the rebellion began. For days, the rebels controlled the parish. They struck at plantations and symbols of colonial rule. They had no cannons, no armies, just courage and cutlasses. But courage alone was no match for an empire. The British executed hundreds, including Bogle and Gordon. George William Gordon was also arrested illegally and executed. Brutal, but it lit the path towards self-rule. The governor thought Jamaicans would accept freedom without land or justice. Paul Bogle marched to remind him,
1: "Freedom without fairness is just another plantation."
0: In 1914, a skilled speaker, printer, and journalist named Marcus Garvey founded the Universal Negro Improvement Association. From early on, he noticed how deeply racism and colonialism shaped the lives of Black people worldwide. His message? Black pride, self-reliance, and unity across the world. From Harlem to Kingston, his words carried like drumbeats across the diaspora. In 1929, Garvey founded the People's Political Party, the island's first. He demanded land reform, better wages, and schools. Radical ideas in a colony built on inequality. Garvey's voice faded by the 1930s, but his message grew louder in the hands of others. Strikes, riots, and protests erupted across Jamaica. Out of the fire rose new leaders, Alexander Bustamante and Norman Manley, who carried the march toward independence. In the 1930s, labor unrest shook the island again. Out of strikes rose leaders, Bustamante, fiery and bold, Manley, calm and strategic. Together, they built unions and political parties, pushing Britain toward independence. Bustamante gave the speeches. Manley drew the blueprints. Britain realized they were outnumbered by brains and ballots. On August 6, 1962, Jamaica became the first country in the Caribbean to gain independence from British colonial rule. From Queen Nanny's mountains to Sam Sharp's gallows, from Bogle's march to Bustamante's rallies, Jamaica's story is one of struggle, survival, and triumph. The Maroons kept their autonomy for centuries and still maintain unique communities in Jamaica today, like Moortown, Acampong, and Charlestown. The Maroons proved that enslaved and free Africans could outsmart and outfight an empire.

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food and water. Jamaica achieved independence in 1962. The capital city is Kingston, and our motto is, out of many, one people.

That's where his dad was born, of course. And that's where we're going now. Four minutes before 11 o'clock. I'm George. This is the Wake Up Call. Come on.

0: with stirring up the history of the island of Jamaica. But while we do that, we remember everybody from the Caribbean. Okay, all right. Now, I'm George. This is the Wake Up Call.
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0: Lloyd, where are we? Gonna be
1: greetings, one and all. This is Lloyd Brown, and you're in tune to none other than Chicken Jar, the legendary, live on Genesis Radio Birmingham. Member Metelia, Lloyd Brown, giving full endorsement all the way, all the way. Chicken Jar, kick it with.
0: Great to be down at the Jam House on Thursday night. People from all over were there singing along to this record.

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2: 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Taking a look at the weather for this morning. Sunny today, high of 26 degrees Celsius. That's 78 degrees Fahrenheit. Well, that's not bad. 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

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Brand new, new shoots. 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

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I thought I was aging. Wonderful. It has been. It still is. Thank you, Sharon. She said, promise me she'd be listening this morning.

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If you're a youngster or elderly, to listen to him is like a remedy. He's got the biggest tunes right now. Christopher Ellis, this is Genesis Radio, Birmingham.com. Yes, hey, I said we're loving.

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0: Send some idiot this jacket to the cemetery. 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
2: 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I love you for many reasons. I love the way you walk. I love the way you talk.
3: This one's for all those who are at the Jam House on Thursday night. Ooh. What a performance. Carol. Sandra Cross, Paulette Tarja, and Winston, they were all there, along with a

0: because tomorrow we continue the celebration. I'll come down and see you.
1: I know we'll have
0: so coming up on Genesis Radio Berlin, we have Captain Smiley with Spicy Saturday. And then it's Mikey Dunn with his Saturday mix-up. Sean Morby's back in the Soul Shack from 5. And then it's the Angel with the Eyes. 8 o'clock. And then at 10 o'clock, Audio Junkies with a fresh radio show. And Jacko Melody at 12. 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Little morning.
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0: Oh. More from Sanchez.

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Many happy returns. I know one who's celebrating today, Robin from Jam Jar Friendly Fire, celebrating today.

0: 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Have yourselves a wonderful afternoon and night. Chicken George, I'm out.
1: Yo, this is Shaggy. When I'm in the UK, I must tune in to Chicken George.

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1: Shaggy, and whenever I'm in the UK, I must tune in to Chicken George. 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

any which part of the world you turn up, sit down, lead down. Happy Independence Day, 64 years old. Wow. Big up all Jamaicans around the world, yeah?

main killers for us right now. We're stressed too much, man. Jamaica Independence Day on Thursday gone. Party continues.

very, very nice night. DJ Springer constitute alongside yours truly and Surety Sound. There'll be free rum, punch, and food up there today. You know what I mean?

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0: make it go work, boy.
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0: So me take it go work, boy. The slacking of the fly them. 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I find it very therapeutic. I squat them fly upon them while I board. Me some of their work. Me take out one piece of rag, you know, man. 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It was bad. 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Some people now pick up their rubbish. 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And these big industrial bins where we have outside will replace now. 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

0: Smiley. 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
1: In the mouth.
2: Out of fire, Captain Smiley. Keep on burning them. Mikey Jordan said that.
3: Yeah, man, the most natural way to. You see it? Genesis Rhythm. This is the voice of Little Era.

0: journal today.
1: And we're taking a steady slow burn this afternoon, Massive, because we conserve some energy for later on down there at the powerhouse. Big up the Surety song from out of London. Big up yourself, Paul. I know that you probably reached now. I string up the song down there at the powerhouse.
2: Turn it up. 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

0: 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Pick up yourself, Deli Ranks.
1: Turn it up.
2: Captain Smiley. Out to the world, I take it to now.
3: Then I'm off.
2: Out of fire, Captain Smiley. Keep on burning them. Mikey Jones for that.
0: You gotta send out big respect reaching out to everybody that's got it logged in. We're just taking it nice and easy right here. On this beautiful day in the UK, going around the world in the sweetest transmission possible. If you can't beat this, then...

0: Smiley. Out to the world, I take it to them.
1: End them up.
2: Out of fire, Captain Smiley. Keep on burning them. Mighty Jones for that.
3: Yeah, man, we have reserved some energy for little more down there at the powerhouse. Remember, I told it's gonna be a night and a half. If something not start, me I go start it.
4: Yeah.

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1: 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I mean, I say big up a man like Mikey Dunn on the Genesis Radio. Yeah, man, of them used to start the show anywhere them go. 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Mikey Dunn, original. Robert Lee said that when I take back talk. Boom, boom.
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Mass got it logged on down there, Berman Strong. Good afternoon to you. Not leaving out the surrounding counties. Another edition, Saturday afternoon mix up coming straight at you. Mikey Dunn, Lady Boss up in the building.

0: Big Jack, that's a mama step. 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
1: dream. 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

0: Rude Boy Mouse down there in Clapham. 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
0: Got her ears locked this way. 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

0: Gentlemen like Mikey Dunn on the Genesis Radio. Yeah, man, of them youth that start the show anywhere them go. Everybody know I'm of the floor, man. Mikey Dunn, original. Robert Lee said that when I take back talk. Boom, boom.
1: Just like the tree planted by the rivers of waters that bring of true fruits in due seasons. Mikey Dunn, you're there for a reason. 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

0: locked on down there, Birmingham Strong. Good afternoon to you. Not leaving out the surrounding counties. Another edition, Saturday afternoon mix-up coming straight at you. Mikey Dunn, Lady Boss up in the building.
1: From a

0: Rude Boy Miles down there in Clapham. Luso down there in Oval. Big it up each and every time.
1: Respect first.
2: That's alone valuable.
1: Me nah need perfection fi believe.
0: DJ Jazzy P.
2: Never leave.
1: If tomorrow.
0: Got her ears locked this way. Good afternoon. How you doing?
2: So

0: all I can tell you.
1: Better than the first of
0: the rest of it's gonna be very harsh, harsh, harsh.
1: Patience turned into prosperity.
2: I carry dreams.
0: But make sure you find yourself to Hazelwood Crescent.
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0: Son from the battlefield.
1: Natty King, give me a big tune.

And this month, we went for meals out. And this Monday, instead of being at work, we went for afternoon tea. Like a proper posh English tea with little sandwiches and jam and cream scones and cheesecake and chocolate tarts and quiche and lovely gorgeous pork pie and little meringues with cream and fruit. Oh, it was lovely. Much too posh for you lot in here. So, again, apologies for my absence last week, but here I am to shower you with only the very best R&B and soul that can be found. I have foraged far and wide to procure the most marvellous tunage available. Loads of it I found. I cannot play for you today because we only have 3 hours. I know. But never mind. The good news is there will be another three and another three and another three and loads more threes. So let me know what you've been up to. As I said, I was off work Monday and worked for the rest of the week. I worked very, very hard. I did very hard. One of the most unfortunate things to have happened to me this week was that I fell out with one of my favourite broadcasters, someone who I had a great deal of love and respect for, Sam Smith from ASSK Radio. Me and Sam had a bit of a falling out. Sam is absolutely convinced that working from home is not actually working, it's just doing nothing really. When I told him about that I worked hard, he laughed and said, yeah, right. How can you possibly work hard from home? Yes, so we did have a bit of a falling out, and unfortunately Sam and I have kind of parted ways for a while. But never mind. Big hi to PJ and TJ. Hi to the Ultimate Radio Crew, Peachtree Radio Crew, and the gorgeous Black Pearl. Mwah. Big hi to all at 247 Disco Heaven, all at Awesome Owl Radio. Big hi to Chicken George from Genesis Radio in Birmingham City, the heart of the United Kingdom, where it has been hot again. No rain, hardly any rain. Oh my God, it's been... And big hi to George Little John. Hello to you, my darling. Lovely to see you here. Janet from Stafford. David Taylor. Hello, darling. How are you all? And, of course, hi to Sam Smith, if you're listening. And, you know, Sam, it's a shame. Anyway, there it is. These things happen in life where you have a difference of opinion, and sometimes you can get over it and sometimes you just can't. I played this last time I was here, Yasmin Lacey, Summer Haze. I have worked very, very hard from home again this week.

I played this last time I was here as well, because it went down very well. Ace and Spirit of House. Yes, David Taylor, we're on the house again. I am going to do a house hour very soon. Because it's one of the things you didn't know. I'm quite housey.

Ace and Spirit of House, featuring Lawrence Rowe and Phoebe Edwards. Stronger! We get stronger and stronger and stronger. 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

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And after it, I played Luther Vandross, You're the Sweetest One, but I shan't be doing it this week. I'm playing this because while I've been working from home, I've been hearing it on the radio. While I've been working very hard from home, sitting there in my chair for hours and waiting until I'm absolutely busting to go to the toilet.

George Little John is looking forward to the housey hour. 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I love house, and you know what else I love? 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Yep. I come fast.

0: from 2016. From the album Still. That's SWV. Don't sound very still for me. And that's On Tonight. Sampled from a very fine tune indeed. From 1980.
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0: Never gonna give you up. Apart from you, Sam, you're in the bin. Sam, the very bad man.

Hello to the lady sitting with George Little John, listening to the Soul Shack. Tell the lady all about the Soul Shack so she can listen every week wherever she is. Soulshack365@gmail.com or tweet at Sean Mobby to let me know that you're listening wherever you are. On a train, in the rain, on a plane, in the car, at the bar, with a mate, on a date.

Doesn't sound like she's ever going to give it up, does it? Patrice Rushen from the album Posh Like Me. Posh, you know, like the Queen. She sounds very young, doesn't she? 1980. Patrice Rushen, Never Gonna Give You Up. And I will never give you up. I'm always gonna be here pumping you with good music, filling you up with the most nutritious tunage to feed your soul. And if you're not hearing what you like, if there's anything you want me to play for you, soulshack365@gmail.com. I'm here for 3 hours, so go for it.

coming back up front for this one. From the album by Jarrod Lawson called Just Let It, brand new album. This is featuring the gorgeous Eric Robeson. And this is Laugh At Yourself. You might as well, because everyone else is laughing at you.

You gotta learn to laugh at yourself. Everyone else is laughing at you, so you might as well join them, you know? That is from the album Just Let It by Jarrod Lawson. That's featuring the absolutely legendary Eric Roberson. Laugh at yourself. Sometimes we seem so far apart. Yet from the album Getting Away with Murder, here's Patty Austin. Only a breath away.

classic tracks and upfront music as well. Hopefully we're mixing it up nicely and evenly for you. As I said, if there's anything you'd like to hear, you need to let me know. soulshack365@gmail.com. Let me know what your ears would love to hear right now. I'll see what I can do for you.

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0: from 1987. 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Just Call. 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
0: If I called you, what would I hear? 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
2: We're not that happy with you, you know?
3: I mean, there's no reason to not be happy.
2: You've dissed me. 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
3: No, that's not what happened. 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
0: 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You could be.
1: I'm not.
0: By choice.
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0: But you don't have
1: and
0: to.
1: And I work hard and I sit in my chair for hours.

0: 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You are right above.
1: Sam.
0: You are right above retirement, is kind of where
1: Sam.
0: You sit.

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1: Yeah, I'm gonna. Okay, no, I'm gonna go away now, Sam, because clearly you're just not. You know, you're not saying things clearly. Okay, so that's all right. Okay. So take care. Yeah.
0: Okay. Fine. Fine.
1: Take care and have a good life, yeah?
0: And be busy. Be busy at work. Okay. Work hard tomorrow.
1: Always.
0: I mean, yeah.
1: Okay, bye.
2: The blackness. 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

Jam and Lewis featuring Anne Nesby. Big Jim Wright and Lauren Eben. And I Found You. Or even Till I Found You. So then.

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Now, the thing is, I do know that there are some people who are supposedly working from home, and they are doing what Sam says. You know, they're rolling out of bed into their pajamas, and they're not doing very much. In fact, we've got people in our team who will do the bare minimum. I can only say

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I mean, you know, actually, we are paying all the bills. I'm paying all my own bills. Because I'm working from home, we don't get anything back on our electric or anything like that. But it's all right, Sam. It's all right. It was good while it lasted.

0: New track there from Vito, I Found You. I'm so happy. I do know that Sam played this on his show last week after he'd heard it on mine. Glad I did something good for you, Sam. Have a good life, mate. Mwah.
1: Sitting inside the Soul Shack.
0: Born on the 14th of August, 1946, Mr. Larry Graham.

from 1980 from the album One in a Million You. That's Larry Graham. Stand up and shout about it. Happy birthday, sir, for the 14th of August.

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And I'm going to play another Gap Band track. 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I just love it. Absolutely love it. 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

0: The first track you heard was from 1979, I Can Sing, and that was from the album called The Gap Band. It was their first album, which was absolutely fantastic. This one is from 1989, and it's from the album Round Trip. And that is Let's Talk About Love. And Charlie Wilson still sounds as good now as he did then, let me tell you. Well, they say it don't crack, don't they? There you go. Mm-mm.
1: Char Morby in the Soul Shack.
2: Everything I love.
0: Jalen Gonda.

Hang It on the Shelf. Isn't that fabulous? The album is really good as well, if you want to check it out. In fact, if you haven't already checked it out, where have you been? What have you been doing? Come on, come out of the closet.

born on the 6th of August 1959. I missed her last week, so I thought I'd play Joyce Sims. And she's about to tell you what she wouldn't do for love. God, some people are very desperate. That's all I can say.

from 2022 from the album Change. That's Joyce Sims and her version of What You Wouldn't Do For Love. And actually, I quite like that. She's still around. I hope you had a good birthday on the 6th of August.

with me, Shel Morby, soulshack365@gmail.com or tweet at Shel Morby. I would love to hear from you. Don't tweet at Shel Morby. That's a habit. I must stop saying that. Just soulshack365@gmail.com. That will do the job nicely. And from his latest album, Saturday Night, Sunday Morning, this is PJ Morton. Could have been me.

PJ Morton, who said years ago he was going to retire. And since then, I think he's made more music than he's ever done. The album is called Saturday Night, Sunday Morning.

Sandra has just gone out. He's gone on a murder mystery night. 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You never know, they might just bump him off. He's going to have a fish and chip supper as well. I could have gone, but oh no. 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

0: Well, this is a bit random. I'll just talk over this until it stops because you're with Sean Woody sure what they say.
1: Soul Shack, where you'll hear the very best in soul and R&B from today and yesterday.
0: Not the biggest fan of Whitney Houston, but this is one of the tracks that I did

okay now. Because I know it's very popular, even though I really don't like Char Morby. I don't like this tune at all, actually, to be honest, but sorry, no, to say that, I don't mean, oh, you know, but it's just not, doesn't do anything for me. But I know loads of people love it, so I'm going to play it. Joyce Sims, Coming to My Life.

0: music, but you'll love it.
1: Yes, Death Row Records. 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

Freddie Jackson. Touch Away. And previous to that, that was Snoop, the cleaned up version of this track, which featured October London, sounding a little bit like Freddie. Absolutely, I'll tell you what, that October London is so fascinating. He can do so many voices. By the way, I heard a track by Marvin Gaye yesterday that I'd never heard before. I don't think I've got it, but it absolutely knocked me out. I was a very late convert to Marvin Gaye, very sadly, after his departure. I suppose better late than never. But I heard a track by him yesterday which I'd never heard before, and I just, oh, it really got me. 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

Raheem, I'll wear high heels for you if you want. 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Like this would be fun. Anything at all. From 2011. When I wasn't quite hooked into Raheem Devon. No. I hadn't really retrieved the treasure that is Raheem Devon.

0: You're in Charmorby Soul Shack, the best place to hang out if you want to hear only the finest soul R&B on the planet.
1: Opus, because of you. Because of you, I'm here. Well, Andrew's gone out on a murder mystery.

and it was my shoe going through the wood. I didn't say nothing, and I don't know if they ever knew that it was me that did it. And they still don't know, and it's still my secret. Very bad for your feet though, they're doing that.

continue with upfront music from the brand new album from Glenn Lewis entitled Overture. When you get too close, this is What Does Love Mean?

from his brand new album Overture. That's Glenn Lewis. What Does Love Mean? Just over an hour to go. And if there's anything you'd like to hear, do let me know and I'll see what I can do for you.

Angie Stone featuring Calvin Richardson. And Calvin was one of the writers of that song. It was written by about 100 people. Quite interesting, really. I wonder who kind of like writes which bits of the songs. Anyway, he was one of the writers of that song. More Than a Woman. With Angie Stone, who has gone to be with D'Angelo. Or at least they're together.

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1: Do that for me.

from the album Inside of You from 1998. That's Aaron Hall. Yes, you do. I'll never leave you. Born on the 10th of August 1964. And that's You Make Me Feel Good Inside. I do love that man's voice. We've got another one coming up from Aaron Hall in the G-Zone. You knew that though, didn't you? Coming up now, favourite track of the moment. So what if it's Beyoncé? A good tune is a good tune.

Did you enjoy that? Recorded in sessions in 74 and 75, but appeared on the album Slick in 1976. Eddie Kendricks, Intimate Friends. There have been loads of versions of this, but I love this. I love it. And I found the track by Marvin Gaye, which I heard yesterday for the first time. And I've discovered that I've got it. Isn't it amazing how much music you've got that you don't even know

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1: J-Mo Jones, Don't Disturb This Groove, featuring Eric Robeson. So it's got to be good.

Jamar Jones and Eric Robertson. Don't Disturb This Groove from 2025. He's everywhere, isn't he? Eric Robertson, Snoop Dogg, October London. They're all over the place. Everybody wants them, even me. Especially me. He talks about Eric just now, a little taste of sin.

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And if there's anything you'd like to hear in the G zone, even this week, soulshack365@gmail.com. I'll play it for you.

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from the album The Truth in 1993. That's the fabulous Aaron Hall. And my favourite track by him. That's called Don't Be Afraid.

0: Baby Rose and Leon Thomas. That's Friends Again.
1: You know, I know we've been friends for a long time. You know.
0: That's a new track for this year.
1: To feel like I do want you. You know, I don't want to make it.
0: George Littlejohn, love that one. These are mostly new tracks today appearing in the G-Zone, so I hope you're going to enjoy them. I am going to play my Marvin Gaye track, though.

is Daily, with a track entitled Lavender. Another track from this year,

That's Daily singing about lavender. Minutes for the G-Zone. You can still request a tune if you want. Make it quick, don't see what I can do.

we are getting near the end, aren't we? 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He said next week. I could have done it, you know, but... All right, I'll put it in next week. One of my favourite tracks by Jeffrey Osborne.

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Please Never Stop, Jeffrey Osborne, Crazy Boucher. Now I'm going to play the Marvin Gaye track that I heard on the radio. I think it was yesterday. And when you hear it, you're going to go, oh, come on, Charmaine, what's the matter with you? Listen, I told you, I was a late, very late convert to Marvin Gaye. I'm going to play this, and it totally did me in yesterday. It's short, but sweet.

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1: 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Kick it off like a ball.
2: Genesis.
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1: 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Excursion.
4: 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If them are come, let them come. Angel eyes of the music for them one by one. I'm a ton of the strong one, keep it locked to angel eyes.
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Good evening, one and all. 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Angel Eyes in the hot seat tonight, and it's all about the sweet and sweet sensation mix and blend. And as you know, it was Jamaican Independence Day, and so I just thought I'd play some independence music by Jamaica. Okay, so you keep it locked to Genesis Radio, and I will speak to you in a little while.

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1: Yeah.
2: Jamaica, Mauritius Island.
0: All about good Jamaica. Vibe.
2: Could that be in a cheer town?
3: Big up!
2: Put your hand in the air if you know they love your mama. That's what you do, like Sophia, remember? That's what you do, like Anita, Matandi.

0: Oh.
1: I didn't know that. I didn't realise.
0: You didn't even notice, did you? Really?
1: Of course it is. Everybody has to celebrate.
0: Well, welcome to the show.

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1: Virgin Excursion.
2: Angel eyes is not afraid, no. If them a come, let them come. Angel eyes of the music for them one by one. I'm a ton of the strong one, keep it locked to angel eyes.
3: Hey,
4: you know how we roll.
2: Genesis. Change of pace again. 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

0: It's all about the mix and playing the sweet sensation. 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Giving you nothing but the best in old school, new school. 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
1: And slow jams.
0: Oh, and slow jams. Slow for jams. Those that like slow jams. Mm-hmm.
1: Later on, all right?
0: Yeah, man, that's soon to come. Anyway, it's about the Fugees. I don't know the words of this song.
1: Don't you? We used to be the ones.

0: the young people in class, you know.
1: How they dance? They don't dance.
0: They dance. Like, no, they don't. Watch, watch me.
1: No. Oh, do you know you don't go out anyway?

0: Ah, you used to hold me so tight. Thelma Houston. Yes, back in the day, back in the days when music was bad.
1: Does that take you back to your curly perm days, Angel Eyes?
0: I just thought, did I have a curly perm?
1: You must have.
0: I think I had a short one. I did.
1: You know you're always high fashion anyway.
0: Highly fashion.
1: High fashion, yeah.
0: High fashion.
2: What can I do?
0: Well,
2: how can I do the things I want to do?
0: Gwen McCrae.

0: Big shout out going out to Bev and Steve. 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
1: Gotta send a big shout out to Sharon in South London. Welcome aboard, Sharon. 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
0: My misbehavior.

0: come home?
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0: But you know what? You know when you hear a song and you catch the words and it's saying, and he puts on his sweet voice, the man puts on his sweet voice and he says,
1: I heard him.
0: Let me tell you something, woman.
1: Tell me something, woman. You call her by name. Let me tell you something, woman. I'll give him two slaps.
0: Let me ask our ladies a question. If that is a slap or is it a...
1: No, it's a slap.
0: It's a slap.
1: She have a name. Let me tell you something, woman. I said, what the heck? What are you really? talking? One kick and a slap.
0: Even with a sweet voice, woman.
1: Sleep, sleep.
0: Let me tell you something.
1: It takes his body white.
0: Okay, I'll cross that one off the list then.
1: Don't bother trying with nobody.
0: Don't do that one? Okay.
1: No. Oh, this is the last of the mix and blend.

0: 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This is Lloyd Brown, and you're in tune to the one and only Genesis Radio live, Birmingham, Birmingham Strong. 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
1: Lloyd Brown, giving you the slow wine. Remember them days, girls? Slow wine, slow wine.
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0: So again, that takes you back, Angel Eyes. 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
1: You take me back to the good old days.
0: The good old days.
1: The good old days. The old days. Yes.
0: Oh, I see.
1: Oh, this is one of my favorite. Oh, come on now, it's Berries when he sings. Everybody, stop, chat, and dance.
0: Really?
1: For real.
0: Even I would get a dance if Berries played it.
1: Excuse me?
0: Even I would get a dance.
1: Suddenly the mic's gone big. Funny.
0: Not to

0: If you're time checking, it's 10 minutes past the hour, wherever you are. It's 10 minutes. It's getting dark, isn't it? Look,
1: look,
0: it's getting dark. Winter is here.
1: No, Angel Eyes, don't.
0: It is here.
1: No, it's not.
0: Be cool.
1: It's not. No, don't. You know those people, though? You know those people that been on...
0: Well, we can't satisfy us human beings, you know. We complain.
1: Do some kung fu fighting and tell them shut up.

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1: Genesis.
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2: You're lucky I rewind this song because it gone so far. Just because Donovan said it's your friend. His friend, sorry. So I

0: Say it again.
1: Flash up the light. Is it still a thing?
0: Flash the light up. Yeah. I don't know.
1: Why you don't know?
0: I'm a Christian. Did I hear a smirk or something? Were you smirking?
1: I never said no.

0: wanna love you in the morning. I wanna love you in the evening. I wanna give you in the morning. I wanna give you in the night times. I wanna give you, give you, give you, give you till I can't give you no more. I wanna give you, give you, until I can't give you no more. I wanna love you, love you, love you.
1: Okay, if you're watching the clock, it's 26 minutes past the hour. This is going to be the last of the reggae section. Then we're going to go on to the slow jams that take us up to 10 o'clock, where I'll be saying goodbye. But in the meantime, it's all about Freddie McGregor for you. When his first song came out, I loved it to bits and I played it till I couldn't play it no more. And I haven't played it for about, oh God, 5 years? It could be longer. I love it. I still love it. It's making my heart melt.
2: Palpitations.
1: Not palpitations.
2: Oh, okay.
1: Just lovely,

0: you're squeezing one in.
1: I'm going to squeeze one in. I'm going to blame your friend about this because I pulled up the song and I didn't have to.
0: You did, because she said, and the listeners are always right.
1: She says what?
0: You know, she said, for that time, the listener, what the listener wants, the listener gets.
1: Whatever. Yeah. Anyway, this song is my favourite. This is all my favourite. This is Matumbi. And it's all about the man in me. Come on now. Who don't want to hear this song? This song is bad. It's all about us. The man in me. The man in you. He's a man.

0: That song, Sweet Miss Until, I've been in for ages. Oh my gosh, that's Sweet Miss, Sweet Miss.
1: No ramp, no mess. Angel Eyes is the best.
2: Angel Eyes is not afraid, no. If them a come, let them come. Angel Eyes have the music for them one by one. I'm a ton of the strong one, keep it locked to Angel Eyes.
3: All right, 9:34 is the time. Slow jams.
2: Not really slow, is it though? But it's still sexy.
3: All right, people, you know the rules.
2: What's the rules?
3: You have to hold on to somebody tight.
2: You better go find a pillow.
3: Or a pillow. And if they're not there, look at the picture and go.
2: Okay, 9:35.

0: It's that time where we have to say goodbye. That was undoubtedly Will Downing. When you need me, just call me. Anyway, thanking you all for your listening ears and keeping it locked onto Genesis Radio, where you get Angel Eyes each and every Saturday, 8 till 10, giving you the sweet sensation mix and blend alongside Donovan SL, giving you nothing but the best in music.
1: I can't believe the 2 hours is up already. People, thank you for listening. As we move out of the Will Downing into the sound of Miss Shante Moore, the lady that broke my heart. She told me she loved the Angel Eyes, you know.
0: She lied.
1: She told me she loved
0: she
1: me.
0: She lied.
1: In front of everybody. She told me she loved me. Well, she did say to the, you know, I'm going to say congregation there. She did say to the audience.
0: A church there.
1: I love you all. You know, I took it personally. And I've never recovered, but anyway.
0: Okay, to listeners and listeners out there, we know who you are. We're thanking you. And those that we know personally, thank you again.
1: Yeah, yeah, pick up yourself, mate, each and every.
0: So whatever you do tomorrow, make sure it's a good one. And we look forward to speaking to you again, same time, same place, here on Genesis Radio. God spare our life. Good night, going out to you and you and you and you. Good night.

0: 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Angel eyes of the music for them one by one.
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0: Yo, let's get into that. What's good?
1: Let's do it.
0: Yo, what's good for me? Album is out. Getting some good vibes from people.
2: Hey,
0: lifting some spirits.
1: You're making some money.
3: Congratulations.
0: I got two downloads. I'm so excited.
2: Yeah, that's better than one.
0: That's better than one.
1: It is better than one.
2: Yeah.
0: So,

0: that.
1: Word up.
0: So, yo, Jaws, what's good with you?
1: Man, what's good with me? So, I had the opportunity. Y'all ever been to Treat Your Feet, man?
0: No, but
1: Buckhead.
0: No,

The name was Mia, something like that. Treat your feet, bruh. It's so relaxing, man. Yes. Like, it's, I felt, I came up by that mug, man, feel like I was moonwalking, like, for real.

0: market.
1: Okay. Yeah. So that's my what's good. Also, man, get ready to head to Vegas next week.
2: Oh, yeah.
1: For this pool tournament. Once again. So, yeah. Okay. We're trying to bring it home this time. So,
0: might see my girl Tiggy out there.
1: Yeah. Is she that where she lives? No. Oh, okay.
0: Because she's doing so much pool.
1: Yeah.
0: Yeah. Now she's doing golf, which is crazy.
1: Really?
0: Yeah.
2: Wow.
0: Yeah. She's like a, they're saying that
1: that's
0: like
1: what's up.
0: Tiger Woods level.
1: Yeah. You got to introduce me to her so we can get on the table.
0: Oh, absolutely. Absolutely.
2: Absolutely. Ash Marie.
0: Yes.
2: What is good with you?
0: What's good with me is that I got to hang out with my sis, one of my sisters. I'm like, you know, I'm one of eight. So one of my sisters from California was here visiting for a few weeks.
2: And okay.

0: It's too early.
1: Right.
0: It's just
2: way too early.
0: It's too hot. It is too early. It's
2: way hot. Way too early.
3: And here come the Instagram pictures.
1: With the backpack.
3: With the backpack.
1: All the backpacks.
3: With the backpack. Here we go.
2: But,

0: looking forward to having a good show.
1: No doubt.
2: Awesome, yeah.
0: Awesome.
3: Know what that means.
0: Special guest in the building.
2: Special guest in the building.
3: Yeah.
4: What's happening? What's
2: give
4: happening?
2: It up, give it up for Nick the Quick.
4: Yeah, what's happening? What's happening? It's your boy Nick the Quick, aka Southwest Atlanta Center, Mr. 404 himself. What's happening, y'all?
2: Yeah, what's good with you? What's good with you, homie?
4: Man. I made it to the Fresh Radio Show. That's what's good, man.
2: Absolutely.
0: I'm done the studio.
5: We're so happy to have you. So happy to have you.
4: Done the Fresh Day Party a few times, and now I'm here rocking with y'all in the studio, so I'm happy, man. Yes, sir. Appreciate y'all.
2: Love it.
3: My fellow like skinny and
4: I know. Yes, sir.
3: My brother.

0: Let's go.
1: About the blast off in your ear.
2: It's big, it's bad, it's wicked. You're tuned in to Fresh.
3: Let's go.
4: The biggest, the baddest, the best.

0: All right.
1: Okay. Yeah.
2: I don't know if Nick
1: think
2: was
1: the ATL.
2: I don't know if Nick was properly introduced. I know. That he was doing the first mix.
0: Yes, kind of went the into quick. It,
2: but that was Nick the Quick.
3: Yeah,
2: doing the first fresh mix.
0: Stepping in for the homie Legacy, who's out
1: a
0: today.
1: A little last minute change.
0: No. Yeah, all right, that's
3: Legacy.
0: All good.
3: Yeah, where's Legacy at now, man?
0: He had to take care of some business. So.
3: Okay, all right, we got to talk, Legacy.
0: Yeah. But Nick came in, gave it to us.
4: Absolutely, appreciate y'all.
0: Yeah,
4: appreciate
0: thank you.
4: Yes, sir.
0: Yo. Yeah,
1: shout out to our Twitch fam.
0: Yes, yeah, big shout out to Twitch.
1: Hey,
0: who's
1: y'all
0: out there? Who's out there?
1: We got Lanisha, Lisa Eggs, Brown Eyes.
4: What's happening, IT? Yeah. Lisa, what's happening?
3: What's up, y'all?
0: Yeah.
1: Lil Unique.
0: Okay, yeah. Lil Unique.
2: Those are ride or dies over there.
3: Yeah, they
0: exactly,
3: ride or die.
0: Exactly. Yo, well, thank you. You have been listening to the Audio Junkies Radio Show Fresh right here at freshradioshow.com. 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We got so much more in store, including that... Oh, I almost said certified fresh. That fresh sports.
3: Yeah, well, fresh sports certified fresh though.
0: It is certified fresh.
5: You know what time it is? Let's
6: 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It's new. It's fresh. It's funky. It's real. 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
5: Let's get it.
7: The biggest, the baddest, the best.

0: And Nick don't know nothing about it, so we're gonna run it twice. So let me get my
1: hey.
0: All right, one more time for Nick to quit. Let me get my
1: hey.
0: There we go. There we go. There we go. You know how to get from Nick. He funny. Hey, baby.
2: You already know, man.
0: I already know. So yeah, man. We can stop wondering. We can stop guessing where the king land. Right?
3: Yeah, yeah.
0: Somebody in the room real happy. I don't give up what he would have went. Oh, he wasn't coming to the eighth town. But yeah, we can talk about that for a minute. So for those that don't know, LeBron James has officially signed with the Philadelphia 76ers. I don't know if anybody in this room would have guessed that.
4: Nope.
3: No.
2: Not at all.
5: They were on the list.
3: Did not see
0: they
3: that
0: were on the, yeah, they were on
5: they
0: the list.
5: They were on the list, but I don't think people took them seriously.
3: But I did not see that coming. I didn't see any buzz.
0: But I told you, I kind of saw it. And I'm not just saying it because he did it. I kind of saw it because I looked at the teams that he had to choose from. And we all know, despite what Shaquille O'Neal said, he wasn't ring chasing. Why would you still be doing this if you weren't trying to get a championship, right?
4: Right.
0: So I said, well, Philadelphia, they just signed Jaylen Brown. You know what I'm saying? They got Tyrese Maxey. I don't know, man. He might end up with Philadelphia. I was thinking more Cleveland. Was y'all thinking more Cleveland or the Warriors?
2: I was thinking Cleveland.
3: I thought Warriors.
0: I was thinking the story was going to end in Cleveland.
5: That would have been the best.
3: That would have been like a really nice story. Yeah.
5: But the best team.
0: Right. That's what I'm saying.
5: The best team is the
0: 76ers. And that's what I'm saying. You start thinking about why is he playing? You know what I mean? I was like, okay, he's playing for a ring. So who can he go to get a ring? And I thought about Golden State, but that just would have been an old family reunion. You know what I'm saying?
4: Right. Yeah, yeah.
0: So I was like, no, Golden State ain't gonna get
3: it. But he has a ring.
0: Who?
3: LeBron.
0: Yeah, he got
5: four.
0: He got four.
3: Right.
4: He just won more.
5: He ring chases.
0: There's a certain person.
5: He ring chases.
0: That's my goat. That has six.
4: Yeah.
0: And so he's not even in the conversation to me until he gets the sixth ring, which he's not going to get. So my goat will forever be the goat. Shout out to 1122 on my time because that's my birthday. But my goat.
5: He is not getting six rings.
0: He's not getting six rings. So he signed a 2-year, $8 million veteran minimum deal.
4: Okay.
0: So he's saying, this is the only, I don't care about no money.
3: Well, I mean.
0: When you're a billionaire, you shouldn't.
3: Yeah.
0: That's like $8 to him, right? $8 million right. Is like
5: $8. He said he going to live in New York.
0: Yeah, he going to probably helicopter to the, right? That's what he said. He going to helicopter to the game, right?
5: In Philadelphia.
0: Yeah. Yeah. So. But
3: this is like camp. This is just going to be just camp for him.
5: Like him just playing.
0: Yeah. But I think it's, you know, the fact that he signed for the league minimum, it just tells us what he's there for. Also, they say he's going to bring

0: 23 Sixers jersey is gone. It's about it's like Shadur was when he, you know, came in the league.
1: Yeah, so. Commerce, the businesses,
0: yeah,
1: everything. He brings that economy.
0: Yeah,
1: that's what he's worth.
0: Yeah,
2: go Philly.
0: Yeah, so Philly. How you feel about the act?
2: I'm good with it.
0: You good with it?
2: Yeah, like I'm not like a LeBron fan.
0: Yeah, me neither.
2: But I'm also not like a LeBron hater. Either.
0: Exactly. That's so, a good way to put it.
3: She's a Philly lover.
2: Yes, yeah, I'm a Philly lover. All right. Day. Yeah.
0: Right. And that's cool all because right. I think that the fact that, you know, he's there now, the East is going to be really, really fun to watch. You know what I'm saying? Because, man, it's you got the Knicks that's defending champs.
1: Man, the Hawks are going to be good.
0: Yeah, the Hawks are going to be good. And we'll keep going, but the Hawks gonna be good. They're gonna be good. Right. Man.
2: Keep hope alive.
0: Yeah, keep hope alive.
3: Hawks going all the way.
0: So the commissioner can finally do the schedule because if y'all know, that was what he was waiting on for LeBron to make a decision. So he can finally go ahead. And so we definitely gonna see them on Christmas. We know that. You know what I'm saying? So they're gonna be matching up on Christmas.
2: Yeah.
0: But guess what I found out, y'all?
2: What?
0: You know, I said he went and signed with Jaylen. You know, got teammates now with Jaylen Brown. Jaylen is a popular NBA name. Y'all, did y'all know that?
2: Wait, pause. Do you know when you said that?
0: Yeah.
2: It's like, why do I feel like every Jaylen is in?
1: Jaylen, Jaden. It's a whole
2: like Jaylen
1: bunch of
2: Jaylen.
0: Yeah,
2: like,
0: it's a Jaylen, Jaden.
1: You counted them up, y'all?
0: Yeah, 15 of them in the league right now.
2: That makes sense,
0: yeah,
2: though.
0: Yeah, 15.
2: So if y'all, everybody out there who has these little, you know, if you're pregnant, get a Jaylen in there.
0: Right. Jaylen is
1: I got a comment about that, but we'll talk about that off camera.
0: Okay.
1: Because there's something almost pretty unique about, like, all the little Jaylens and the Jadens.
0: Yeah.
1: If you really pay attention, like...
2: Oh, is that for Fresh Radio Show After Dark?
0: It might be. It might be.
1: I don't want to offend nobody.
0: Yeah. But anyway, the Kings say, man, this is going to be his last decision. So, you know, he riding out with the 76ers. I thought he was going to take it home for a year. Maybe he'll sign one of the one-day contracts and retire Cavalier. Who knows? Who really cares? But anyway.
2: Is that y'all?
0: So, jumping over to the west side, Draymond Green signed a one-year $27.7 million deal.

0: I don't know if he's worth 27 mil for 1 year. I don't know if his defense is that on point, but hey.
1: Hey, he got
0: Get your bag, bro. Get your bag.
2: I don't know. I would stay like Draymond and Steph. Like, yeah. They won all those championships. Like, yeah. They legends in that city. I wouldn't go nowhere. I would just retire.
0: Yeah.
2: They got 4 rings. I'd be like, I wouldn't just pick up, move to another city, something or another. I wouldn't do it. Me personally.
0: Do you think that he's worth the

0: that. Get right. that, bro.
1: Yeah, hey. Get your green. Yeah, it's a legacy at this point. Like, you leaving it for everybody
0: yep.
1: behind you at this point, so make sure.
2: Well, no, you leaving it in the hands of the owners.
1: What you mean? No.
2: That money.
1: But I'm just saying, once you get your money and once you, you know, I'll just be trying to be in LeBron wheel somewhere, man. That's it. I'll be calling that joker daddy every day. But daddy, daddy, can I please?
0: No.
1: Just make sure I'm in your wheel, daddy.
2: No.
1: That's it, man. All right, so the NBA also got some Canada games going on this year, y'all. So the Raptors versus the Heat going to be played in Quebec City. Raptors versus the Clippers will be in Vancouver. So I think that's great for, you know, international basketball, right? You know, Drake probably going to be front row on all them games. But anyway, jumping over to the NFL, y'all, football is back.
0: Yeah.
1: Football is back this Thursday. Yeah, we starting off with the Hall of Fame game, the Arizona Cardinals versus the Carolina Panthers Thursday night. So, first official pregame. I'm not a big pregame dude. Preseason dude, I meant.
0: I don't like preseason.
1: But I know it has to be done. But if I'm paying you millions and millions of dollars, you're going to get out there at a preseason game, too. If you get hurt, well, we're going to have to deal with it. But if I'm the coach, no. I need my star. Now, I don't care, Wes.
0: I don't agree
1: with
0: that.
1: I don't care, Wes. I need my star. All my starters out there for four games. How many games? Did they cut it down to three or is it four? I can't remember. I think it's still four, right?
0: No, it was three. I feel like it was three last year.
1: It was three? Well, it used to be four. I know for a fact it used to be four. So we got to see. But, yeah, I don't know, man. I think I
2: want to pay me extra.
1: What? To what?
2: To play in the preseason. That'd be part of my contract.
1: You think you in?
2: I'm just saying.
1: You know what I'm saying? Little running back, you.
2: Y'all got me for a certain number of games. Preseason is outside that number.
1: Yeah, well, you got some people that think like that for real.
2: Yeah.
1: Too big for preseason. Speaking of, we're going to jump into the Falcons real quick. Arthur Blank, Matt Ryan. Why? I can say hell, right?
2: Yeah.
1: Why the hell is Bijan Robinson still waiting on his contract? Somebody explain that to me. Somebody call Matt right quick. Why is he waiting on the contract? This the best running back in the league.
0: In the league.
1: So I guess they're trying to finalize all the little paperwork or whatever. He gonna get the bag. So him and the old boy from Detroit. Golly, is it? What's his name? Gibbs, yeah. They the one and two punches as far as neither one of them got the bag yet. And I'm like, man, it's just really unfair because you had time. Don't tell me you ain't had time to calculate the money from the last season. You know what I'm saying?

0: Mercedes-Benz Stadium. I'm going up
1: to Flowery Branch.
0: Yeah, well, yeah, Flowery Branch. They ain't made it since Benz yet. So yeah, I'm going to Flowery Branch. I got some gas, and I'm going up there. Flowery Branch, man. We're gonna talk about that. Okay, so, and I could jump to other teams, but I got problems with my team. So we got all these players that we drafted and we got now, and we still have no solid quarterback. The most important
2: a solid quarterback?
0: That's the most important position on the team. We got two injury-prone quarterbacks with all this talent, bro. Tua Tagovailoa, whatever his last name is. And
3: it's okay. Maybe like 2028, 2029.
0: He dealing with back pain. Then you got somebody dealing with another AC. I mean, I don't know, man. And then you sign Cooper Rush to come in and just he. They said he was somewhere eating and got the call like that. Who the they called me? I said, man. So
3: y'all Falcon fan, are y'all gonna be really like?
2: Are we out of money?
1: No,
0: we ain't out of money.
3: Can't afford. Are you gonna be like going all in for the Atlanta Falcons this year? Like,
0: yeah,
3: how do you approach every season when you guys are losing
0: on blood pressure medicine? That's how you do it. You got to talk to the doctor before our season starts. You want to make it through. We know that. You got to talk to your doctor. You got to get a physical done. All Falcon fans got free health insurance right now. So, you know, go through that and get your physicals done, because here it comes again. Because
3: I wonder

0: Stephen A was laughing at it a couple years ago. It was hilarious. But Tony Romo, I'm being arrested. What? Former Dallas Cowboys. Gosh. Yeah.
1: What, DUI?
0: Yeah.
1: Oh.
0: And he looked doggone happy about it. It looked like he ain't got a care in the world. If I had the peace and patience of Tony Romo, I'd be all right. Because he got pulled over. He started talking to the police. Like, yeah. Pretty much, yeah.
1: I've been drinking.
0: Yeah, I've been drinking. Like Beyonce, I've been drinking.
2: Coming from the golf course.
0: Yeah. Yeah, so.
2: Open container the fun, and there, everything.
0: The funniest lit. Thing is the internet said he still hasn't completed a drive yet.
2: That's terrible.
0: Wow. Y'all get that?
1: Wow.
0: I'm gonna find out who did that, man. I love them.
1: Call the internet.
0: Oh man. Alright, real quick. The Chiefs, Patrick Mahomes is cleared for training camp. Travis Hunter done put on about 10 pounds.
2: Yeah, he looking good.
0: And yeah, he looking like he really. He said, you know, everybody thought it was going to slow him down, but it didn't.
2: Full-time DB, too.
0: Yep, yep. And big shouts out to Canton's own DeAndre Hopkins. Retires after 13 NFL seasons and joins Georgia Tech as a offensive assistant. I think he's dealing with the wide receiver, so. Shout out DeAndre Hawkins, man. And that's your Fresh Sports with your boy Jaws of Life, a.k.a. Champ Sports Guy.
2: Yeah.
0: Look at that, boy. Look at my time. I'm not done, boy.
3: You good. You getting better.
0: Hey.
3: You good. Thank you, Jaws.
0: Yes, sir.
3: Keep it locked. We got that fresh tea with Miss Ash Marie up next.

0: Hello, hello, everyone. Hello. The world has been worlding. That's going to be my new thing.
1: I like that.
0: Oh, my God. Yeah, it's been worlding this week. Actually, it's pretty much every single day. Well, let's start out with such a sad story with Nolan Wells update. So before I get into the latest update, let me give just a little background, because this story has really captured the country's attention, right, over the last few weeks. I mean, you've been seeing it all over social media. So Nolan Wells was an 18-year-old college football player from Mississippi who went to Horn Island with a group of friends over the 4th of July weekend and was supposed to be heading to Southwest Mississippi Community College for football camp the following Monday. When the group returned to the mainland, Nolan wasn't with them. 2 days later, his body was found near the island. Since then, his family and the rest of the U.S., has questioned that happened, whether the investigation has been thorough enough. The case quickly gained national attention. Civil rights attorney Ben Crump is now representing Nolan's family. The NAACP has called for a transparent investigation, and even Tyler Perry and Reverend Al Sharpton have publicly supported the family's search for answers. And if you've been watching TV, you've probably also seen Nancy Grace covering this case almost nightly. And we all know when Nancy Grace gets on the case, you know, she's going to dig in really hard. So her coverage definitely has helped bring even more national attention to it. And it's generating like a lot of discussion and speculation. So the latest update is that the official state autopsy has now been completed, but the findings have not been released publicly. Authorities say they'll first be presented to a grand jury. Meanwhile, the independent autopsy requested by Nolan's family was unable to determine a cause or manner of death. The pathologist said the findings were inconclusive and cannot rule out non-accidental causes, meaning the investigation is still very ongoing. Now, there have also been reports of online harassment and threats connected to this case. One person has already been arrested for allegedly threatening a judge connected to one of the families involved. And the FBI is looking into other threats as well. I don't know, y'all. Just the FBI trusting them now. Yeah. It's very hard when it's an entity now that I don't know.
1: Yeah, it's sad.
0: It's really sad. But with so many people following the case online, the personalities, you know, like Nancy Grace covering it, with the speculation, it's just people are throwing out a lot of their theories. So it's kind of like you don't know which way is which. I think it's really sad that people actually have gone on to, because, you know, Nolan's mother is a nurse, and people have been putting bad reviews on, like, on her site and on, like, on Google and like that, saying like, I would never go to this, you know, this place, this doctor's office, this nurse is horrible. Yeah, they're leaving like 1-star reviews.
1: What?
0: Yeah. No, it's gotten, there's a lot of stuff of people like, hey, you don't know who you're messing with. Mm. And then I'm sure you guys have seen that guy. What is he? The Uncle Tom guy. Officer Batum or whatever. I can't think of his name right now, but he basically has been interviewing a few of the folks.
1: Oh, okay.
0: You know, that has said, and basically giving them a platform on his podcast. But he's very much like on the other side.
1: Yeah.
0: Other side of this. So we're just gonna keep praying that something comes of this, and there's justice for Nolan. All right, now let's talk about Dr. Anthony Fauci. Oh man.
1: I heard it put him in.
0: The former face of America's COVID-19 response was back on Capitol Hill this week after being subpoenaed to testify before a Senate committee led by Senator Rand Paul. Now, Paul has spent years questioning Dr. Fauci's decisions during the pandemic. Before the hearing, he also released more than 1,000 pages of Fauci's personal diary entries from his time leading the nation's top infectious disease agency, saying they raised new questions about the government's handling of COVID. But instead of answering many of the committee's questions, Dr. Fauci repeatedly invoked his Fifth Amendment right on the advice of his attorneys. Now, it's important to remember that pleading the Fifth, right, it's a constitutional right. We know that a lot of the MAGA people like to plead the Fifth a lot.
1: Yep.
0: It does not automatically mean someone is guilty. It simply just means they've chosen not to answer questions that could potentially be used against them. Now, I was first confused about the whole diary entries, because I was like, what do they mean? Like, is this a book that he kept in his nightstand? Like, what is happening?
2: Right. A diary.
0: Yeah.
3: Wow.
0: But no, it's actually electronic diary entries that Fauci kept while serving as director of the National Institute of Allergy and Infectious Disease. So according to the Trump administration and Senator Rand Paul's office, the entries were found on government computer servers during an investigation into the federal COVID-19 response. So the timeline is basically Rand Paul has been leading a Senate investigation into the origins of COVID-19 and the federal response. As part of that investigation, he subpoenaed records and requested documents from multiple federal agencies. And Health and Human Services Secretary Robert F. Kennedy Jr. said his department located more than 1,000 pages of Fauci's diary entries on government servers after several months of searching and turned them into the Senate committee. Paul then released the diary entries publicly before Fauci's hearing. I'm just trying to figure out, why are we spending our time on this?
2: Why are we spending our money?
3: Say, what are they doing with
2: They're
3: him?
2: Spending our money.
0: Our money.
3: What do they want from them?
2: And taxpayers. It doesn't matter because it's over.
0: No.
2: Like, so what are you going to prove? If he did a poor job or not a poor job? But
0: right.
2: None of it constitutes spending our taxpayer money chasing this.
3: It's just
2: whatever. Like, it's just ridiculous.
0: It's
2: but again, it's a distraction.
3: That's all it is.
2: Because you know who?
0: Yeah.
2: Trying to get a third term, or according to him, fourth term.
0: Yes, and, right.
2: So yeah, like we just gotta, you know, recognize what it is. It's a pure distraction.
0: Yeah.
2: It's voting time, people. So you're gonna get a lot of distractions.
0: Yeah. Speaking of distractions, Mitch McConnell.
2: Oh my
0: this
2: god.
0: This is Weekend at Bernie's.
2: Another distraction.
0: What is happening?
2: Like,
0: the simulation is getting way out of hand here.
3: Huh? They might as well just be like, what? They held up on sports.
2: Which is so crazy because I watched something on a show on TV, and that's exactly what they were doing. Is they had the governor of this show was in sick, and they didn't want the lieutenant governor to take over, so they got him out of the hospital, and he confused, and the dude is waving his hand out the window.
3: Yep,
0: that's what's happening.
2: Crazy,
3: like, exactly what's happening.
0: If we're just basically just going through life, you know, just letting all this happen.
3: Like, the sad part is there's millions of people falling for it. Just falling for it, listening and believing everything these people are saying.
2: Yeah.
0: Why isn't there a video? Why is it? I would say maybe if there was a voice, like where if he was talking, but they can manipulate that.
2: Yes.
0: But still. Why use the same picture and then change the shirt color? Like, come on, in the same chair.
2: Yeah.
0: Like,
2: it's ridiculous.
0: The hospital wall was bent. Like, I'm like, come on, y'all.
2: Don't fall for it, people.
0: I cannot do that. But basically, for those who don't know what's going on, the 84-year-old Kentucky senator has been out of the public eye since June after he was hospitalized following a fall. And McConnell later said he was briefly unconscious, developed a mild case of pneumonia, and has been recovering in a rehabilitation facility while undergoing physical therapy. So his doctor says he's mentally alert, but he hasn't been clear to return to work yet. The problem is, for weeks, his office released very little information. No public appearances, no interviews, just written statements, and a few photos. So the lack of information fueled all kinds of rumors online, which we just talked about, that some people are claiming that the photos released were AI-generated, proof of life, quote, you know, images. Independent fact-checkers found no evidence that the photos were created with AI. But come on.
2: Yeah.
0: Like, we...
2: It's ridiculous.
0: You can't. And now Kentucky Governor Andy Beshear is saying it's time to clear things up. He's asking McConnell to either publicly demonstrate that he's healthy enough to continue serving or step aside, arguing that Kentuckians deserve transparency for someone representing them in Washington.
2: Absolutely.
0: Like, every that's the thing. There should be more medical transparency when you are an elected official.
2: Exactly.
0: So how are they? Yeah, you know what? I can't even.
2: But this is what they do.
0: Yeah, this is what they do. All right, the Department of Education's new accountability rules. So if you're thinking about college or have kids heading to college or you're still paying off student loans, the next story is worth paying attention to. The U.S. Department of Education has finalized a new accountability rule that could eventually affect whether certain college programs continue to qualify for federal student aid. So the basic idea is that if graduates from a program consistently earn less than people with a lower level of education, that program will eventually lose access to federal student loan funding. Supporters say it's about holding colleges accountable and making sure students aren't taking on thousands of dollars in debt for degrees that don't improve their earning potential. Critics, however, argue that a degree's value can be measured by salary alone, especially in careers like teaching, social work, or arts.
2: Right. Yeah.
0: What do y'all think?
2: So I will say this. To me, it sounds like if somebody determines that this job doesn't meet the earning potential, or this career path won't meet the earning potential that they deem it should be worth, then they will not allow people to get funding federal funding to go do that thing. So that means that I could decide if many of these community colleges that offer associate degrees that help people with lower income get degrees, I could determine that these things no longer meet the value. So now your community college now costs three times more than what it would cost if you could get federal funding. Yeah. Like, it's just too broad. It's just too, like,
3: arbitrary.
2: Yeah. Like, so I just think,
0: like, it's, everything else.
2: Again, it's all to keep people who don't have down and lessen the opportunity for them to grow using federal money. That's my view.
4: Hey, excuse me, Ash. Yeah. Hey, Rhythm, I vote for you. I just want to say that. The way you put that, you just sold me, man. You running in 2028.
2: I might need to.
4: Okay, just keep me posted. I'll be your front.
3: Keep posted.
4: Yeah, if I can run with you.
0: On that note, vote.
2: Vote. Yes.
0: Please. Vote, because y'all look. Republican nominee Rick Jackson.
2: Oh my gosh.
0: A billionaire healthcare executive has reserved $87 million in television and digital advertising for the general election against Democratic nominee and former Atlanta mayor Keisha Lance Bottoms. $87 million.
2: Ooh.
0: If I need to get $87 million for you to like me, like,
2: yeah, something's wrong.
0: Something's wrong.
2: That's why I think there should be caps. Everybody running for office should just get $100,000. If you can't win with $100,000, you don't deserve to be there.
0: No.
4: See, that's why I would vote for you.
2: You know, like, we need real change, but we got to vote if we want real change.
3: You got to vote.
2: Oh, my gosh.
0: Well, on some good news.
2: Yes.
0: Yeah, Savannah, Georgia, where we'll be heading next month for our Fresh Day Party.
2: Yes.
0: Chef wins North America's Best Female Chef. Yeah, isn't that amazing?
2: Okay.
0: Yeah, so big congratulations to Mashama Bailey, the co-owner and executive chef of The Gray in Savannah.
2: Oh, yeah.
0: She was just named North America's Best Female Chef for 2026.
2: Really?
0: And if her name sounds familiar, that's because she's already had an incredible year. She was named one of Time Magazine's 100 Most Influential People, and her profile was actually written by former Vice President Kamala Harris. Now she's adding another major honor to her resume. And what I love is that people who know her say she isn't just an incredible chef. She's also been open about her journey and about making the restaurant industry more inclusive.
2: Yeah.
0: So congratulations.
2: Like, she's
0: congratulations
2: amazing.
0: To Mashama Bailey.
2: I have not been able to get down to that restaurant, but I hear it's incredible.
0: Oh, it's going to pop
2: menu
0: even more.
2: Is incredible.
3: Yeah.
2: Yeah, that menu is incredible. And so.
0: Yeah. Well, you know, MySpace. I was going to talk about this, but MySpace is coming back. It's making a comeback.
2: Oh, what?
0: Yeah.
4: I still got my login, boy. They got my login.
0: MySpace is coming back. So, I mean, I guess, you know, I really wasn't in the whole, like, MySpace. I think it was, like, the end of it, and I got, you know, into it, but it was pretty, I don't know. But anyway, there basically has been 20 years after launching, and the owners are planning to relaunch it.
2: That's awesome.
0: So we're going to see.
2: I used to love MySpace.
4: I'm drawing. Me too.
0: Yeah, you could like rate your top friends or something like that. Or,
2: oh, yeah.
4: Yeah.
0: HTML coding, all the things. So that's Fresh Tea with Ash Marie.
2: Yo, thank you, Miss Ash Marie. Keep it locked. We got so much more next hour. including that certified fresh.
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1: You know what time it is.
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1: Only the hot joints live here.
2: Right about now.
3: Yes, it is time for that certified fresh. And yes, certified fresh is when we

0: good vibe.
1: No doubt.
0: Not bad.
2: Wait, you're born 1970?
0: 1970.
1: Yeah, I'm definitely voting for you.
0: December 21st.
2: What, no. He's got the years on?
1: Yeah.
2: The wisdom? No.
1: Yeah, they got the wisdom. Huh?
3: That's the problem. All these old people up there running in these offices.
1: We need somebody young.
0: We need somebody young.
2: We need young blood.
0: And I'm as young as they get.
1: Yeah.
3: So last week, for those of you who didn't make the Fresh Day party, like, who went through the decades? Was that? Legacy was still there. And he started off in the 50s. He's like, who in here was born in the 50s? He's looking around like, yo, 50s. And then he did the 60s. Then he jumped up to the 2000s. But when he came back to the 70s, everybody's like,
2: It's a lot of 70s babies, that Fresh Day party.
0: Yeah. That's who needs to be in government right now.
1: Yeah.
0: 70s babies.
3: And the Fresh Day party, by the way, was amazing. So thanks to all. We had new DJs. It was a really good party.
1: Everybody killed.
3: Everybody did a great job. For sure.
2: Ooh. Yeah, and Popo did the.
1: Oh, that mashup was.
2: The mashup.
0: Yeah.
1: I had no idea what was coming. Oh my God.
2: Oh, his
3: mashup. I've never heard nothing like that in my life.
0: And he made it seem so simple.
2: Yeah. When I tell you at Fro's house, at DJ Fro's house, when

0: Like, I couldn't almost breathe because I was dancing so hard.
1: Yeah,
0: like,
1: I know you drunk. That's be going in, boy.
2: Yeah, you got some skills, boy.
0: The hand goes up. The hand goes up, you know.
1: I already know.
2: And he just makes it seem so simple.
3: Yeah. I don't think he was wearing headphones or anything.
2: Like, he next level.
3: Yeah.
2: Turntablism.
3: Yeah.
0: Yeah, no, we're definitely going to have him back.
2: All right. Well, I'm going to kick things off.
3: Let's go.
2: With one of my favorite

0: Yo.
1: So you met him?
0: Yeah, I met him. Okay,
2: what's up? You want to tell that story?
0: one more, just, you know, rhythm, excitement thing. So yeah, so the first time

0: the table chilling.
1: Was he
0: the
1: cool?
0: The Atlanta Fish Market. Yo, cool as I don't know what.
1: Oh, I love it.
0: You know, nice to meet you, young man. I was just like groupified before eating my grouper. But yeah, so that was an exciting, exciting moment.
2: Punchlines like that, you got my vote again.
3: You a win.
2: You gonna win, bro.
1: You gotta win. John's about to go have a sign made up.
2: Just get in the race, man. I got you, bro.
1: Vote for rhythm.
0: Miss Ash Marie, what you got?
1: Mine is show and tell. Al Wilson. One of my faves.

0: on the front row.
1: I know.
0: Tape recorder fell all on his long coat.
2: That was 1978.
1: Yeah.
0: Yeah.
2: Dang.
1: Great times.
0: Good times.
1: Nick the Quick.
0: Nick the Quick.
3: What's happening, man?
1: What?

0: It's so much you can put with that.
1: She's classic.
2: She's fresh.
1: It's the AB Fresh Mix
2: with Ash Marie.

0: All right, there we go.
1: little volume issue there.
2: Technical difficulty.
3: I was about to jump in there.
0: Yeah.
4: I'm going to start freestyling.
0: Yeah. So, all good.
2: This is what happens when my pepper is not here.
0: I know, right? But we going to make do. I'm a salted caramel pepper to her ivory. This is 8B Fresh Mix, where the brains of Ash Marie meets the hands of Today Legacy. So, what you got for us today, Ash?
2: Today, I have actually Magnus Farrell, who is Will Farrell's son. And this boy out here doing his thing.
5: How old is he?
0: Okay.
2: Yeah. The song is called Asleep Talking.
0: Let's get it.

0: All right.
1: I know, right?
0: Will Ferrell's son?
1: 22 years old.
2: Okay.
1: Yeah.
3: Well, talented family, man.
1: Very talented family. Yeah, it's giving like Robin Thicke vibes.
3: Yeah, for sure.
0: Absolutely.

0: What are they saying in the chat here? The second coming of John B. They were talking about Magnus.
1: Oh, yeah.
0: So I said Magnus got an insane voice. No, for real.
2: That's 100.
0: Oh, Remy Shan. Oh, when I tell you, I used to play that CD over and over again. And it's just, he just had that one album.
1: Yeah.
0: I don't know what happened to him. Such a great singer.
1: What you got next?
0: Last but not least, Cedric Perry and Raven Iman, Dancing in the Sun.

0: vibe, Adam.
1: Yeah, that's a vibe. Yeah,
0: yeah, all four of those.
1: Yeah, yeah.
2: Dope.
3: Did I take you guys somewhere?
0: Yeah, you did.
1: Yeah. I like that.
0: I'm gonna pull those songs in.
1: Yep. One on the playlist.
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0: That's how we do.
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1: 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Brrr, fire!
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One Ras, the stage manager.

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0: 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Melody.
1: Jaco.
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3: 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Jaco Melody. I want him to say man, Cheshire Cat said that man.

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